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3: 12 degrees in Melbourne, possible showers atop today, 16. It's 10 o'clock. Good morning. I'm David Armstrong, a good Samaritan who was attacked by a gang of youths in Sunshine on Saturday, has died in hospital. Kiara Parker reports.
4: Vanvier Truong is being hailed a hero for coming to the aid of a shop worker, the 60-year-old Asian grocery owner stepping in when he noticed a scuffle with youths after they allegedly tried to steal items from a store. Mr. Truong, who is beloved by locals, suffered critical injuries after he was set upon by thugs on the weekend. He died in hospital yesterday afternoon. Three boys aged 12, 13 and 15 years old and two 14-year-old girls were charged with affray, violent disorder and intentionally caused serious injury. Police are now considering upgrading the charges following Mr. Truong's death. Kiara Parker, Melbourne.
3: A man in his 30s has suffered upper body injuries after an LPG tank exploded at the Ballarat gold mine this morning. He was taken to hospital in a stable condition. A fire investigator is now on scene. Arsonists remain on the run after a Maidstone gym was set on fire last night. The blaze caused significant damage to the Hampstead Road building, which contains a gymnasium and a martial arts facility. Nicole says it's right next to a childcare centre.
5: Very close. It's right next door. So, yeah, and all the parents come in and not know what's going on. It's very confusing for them as well. It was quite a shock. It's scary.
3: And police are treating it as a targeted attack. Labor MP Ed Husick has revealed he will be taking a break from parliamentary duties after he was injured in a car crash. A statement published on social media says he was on his way home on Tuesday when his car was hit by a truck travelling 80 k's an hour. He's since been discharged from hospital. A truck has collided with a garbage truck at Campbellfield this morning. Truck driver trapped in his vehicle before being taken to hospital with non-life-threatening injuries. Electric vehicles car sales have jumped 200% in the past year. Almost 34,000 EVs were sold in July, making up a record 32% of all new car sales. Younger shoppers being urged to make sure they know their rights. A survey has found Gen Z feel less confident and are less likely to act on their consumer rights if something goes wrong with a product or it doesn't arrive. Aaron Turner at the Consumer Policy Research Centre says online retailers have a lot to answer for.
6: There's definitely a relationship between how online retailers treat us and the lack of confidence younger Gen Z consumers have. We know that older Australians know their rights. They feel really confident using them, and we want everyone to be at that level.
3: In finance, the All Ordinaries up 22 points at the open. Our dollar, 70.59 US.
7: Weekday mornings at 9. It's 9 songs that all share a common theme. See if you can work it out. The 9 at 9 on 3MP.
3: Dean Solomon says he doesn't believe he would have changed his mind had results gone the other way during his time as interim coach at Essendon. He's ruled himself out of the coaching job, leaves James Hurd, Mark McVeigh, Murray Davis and Jamie Graham to have their final interviews in the coming weeks.
8: Let's acknowledge win-loss, it never, the win-loss does hurt you in this situation if you are an interim, it's proven. But it's a bit of a hypothetical, I guess, at this point in time, and my decision is to not apply for the job.
3: LIV Golf has secured an unnamed investor to keep the competition alive next year. It will be reduced from 14 down to 10 events. Adelaide will remain on the calendar. And Cricket Australia preparing for another club versus country showdown next year. Darwin is set to host one-day matches against New Zealand in August. At the same time, the lucrative 100 competition is being played in the UK. That's the latest news and sport.
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9: 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Some of the cheapest unleaded is 189.9 at Metro Maribyrnong, 192.9 at United Paterson Lakes, and 194.7 at Costco Epping. 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
7: 3MP weather.
3: Cloudy today with possible showers and a top of 16 degrees. There's the chance of showers tomorrow, 17. On Saturday, shower or two, 17. By Sunday, rain and windy, 15 degrees. Monday, showers, 15. Tuesday, showers increasing, 15. And Wednesday, showers, 14 degrees. On the bays today, northwesterlies at 10 knots, increasing later in the day. Waves below a metre and currently it's 12 degrees.
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0: Melbourne and the Peninsula's best music 3MP, wet, wet, wet. Yes, it could be, but not till later. A cloudy day, medium chance of showers most likely tonight. And 16 for the city, Peninsula 15, 16 for Geelong. Could be the perfect day to check out a range of exhibitions at the Mornington Peninsula Regional Gallery. 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
3: G'day there. The Mornington Peninsula Freeway in reasonably good shape. No dramas southbound down into Rosebud. Some works though around Thompson Road slowing you around. A hint, Melbourne bound clears up thereafter to the Dingley Bypass. The Monash clear between Eastlink and the Domain Tunnel. A crash though for the Ring Road Altona bound near Boundary Road. Two lanes out of action. Delays back to the Deer Park Bypass. If you see anything on the roads, 1300 595 937. 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I'm Andy, and that's the latest traffic on 3MP.
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0: Melbourne and the Peninsula's Best Music 3MP, Joe Cocker. 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
8: -13 degrees in Melbourne. Possible showers are top today. 16, 11 o'clock. Good morning. I'm David Armstrong, a 60-year-old Good Samaritan who came to the aid of a fellow shop worker in a street scuffle with teenagers at Sunshine, has died in hospital from his injuries. Van Viet Trong sustained critical injuries after he was set upon when he tried to stop a gang of youths from stealing clothing from a store on Saturday.

0: Sunshine. Three boys, 12, 13 and 15, and two 14-year-old girls have been charged with affray, violent disorder and intentionally causing serious injury. Police will now upgrade those charges following Mr. Truong's death. Minister Vicky Ward says the state government will give deep consideration to IBAC's Operation Richmond report. The report uncovered serious and concerning behaviour by high-ranking officials, including the former Premier Daniel Andrews. It investigated the United Firefighters Union's dealings with the Andrews government, but stopped short of concluding corruption or recommending criminal charges. Ms. Ward says it is a very important document.
1: I think we can always learn from recommendations that are made from IBAC and the observations that they make. And I think the report has been pretty clear around what it views the behaviour that it's seen. And we, as the Premier has said, we will taking those recommendations very seriously, and he will be implementing all of them.
0: The Mayor of the City of Maribyrnong is calling for more police in the western suburbs after he was threatened by a man armed with a hunting knife at Footscray yesterday. Mohamed Semra has told Tom Elliott residents should not live in fear.
2: It's about keeping families, traders, commuters, workers and vulnerable people safe. And what we've heard from community is that, you know, for them to feel safer, they require a greater police presence.
0: Vandals have thrown a bollard through a pizza shop window in Footscray this morning. Police say it's not yet known if anything was stolen from the premises on Nicholson Street. Hundreds of Qantas ground workers set to vote on possible strike action, citing safety standards, pay and conditions. Transport Workers Union claims Qantas is continuing low-wage tactics introduced under former boss Alan Joyce across its regional and freight operations. Well, Coles will donate the equivalent of 1,000 meals for every goal scored in every AFL game this weekend, starting tonight. It'll help frontline charities support the growing number of households needing assistance. 200,000 meals are expected to be donated as a result. Chief Executive Officer at food charity Second Bite, Daniel Moorfield, says many Australians are suffering in silence.
3: So one in three households across Australia are food insecure. And so their hardest question isn't who wins the footy this weekend, it's how they're going to put dinner on the table. So this initiative really helps with that.
0: In finance, the All Ordinaries up 46, our dollar 70.59 US.
4: More of Melbourne and the Peninsula's best music is on the way, straight after the latest weather on 3MP. But now, it's sport.
0: Essendon is down to its final four coaching candidates after Dean Solomon ruled himself out of the job. Bombers great Matthew Lloyd says he expects an announcement in coming days.
5: It's hard for Sol, he did his best, but it's just the results went against him in the latter part of the year. So the final interviews are the next 2 days, where there's four men, Jamie Graham, who's working with Fremantle, Murray Davis, who's with Adelaide, Mark McVay, who's with the Sydney Swans, and James Hurd are the four left.
0: Gianni Infantino has sincerely apologised for errors made, but will stay on as FIFA president. 56-year-old has come under fire after attempting to convince member associations to back the creation of a new company that would have controlled the rights to the governing body's major tournaments. That's the latest news and sport.
4: 3MP Melbourne traffic.
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7: G'day there. Not a bad run on the Mornington Peninsula Freeway. Clear and quiet in both directions. Same to the Frankston Freeway and the Nepean Highway. The Monash in good order too between Eastlink and the Domain Tunnel. A different story for the West Gate. A police incident city bound just after Millers Road. Multiple lanes closed. Slow to 40 past the Blue and Reds and delays back onto the Prince's Freeway. If you see anything on the roads, 1300 595 937. 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I'm Andy, and that's the latest traffic on 3MP.
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4: 3MP weather.
0: Cloudy today with possible showers and a top of 16 degrees. There's the chance of showers tomorrow, 17. On Saturday, shower or two, 17. By Sunday, rain and windy, 15 degrees. Monday, showers, 15. Tuesday, showers increasing, 15. And Wednesday, showers, 14 degrees. On the bays today, northwesterlies at 10 knots, increasing later in the day. Waves below a metre, and currently it's 12 degrees.
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0: One and the Peninsula's Best Music 3MP, Cat Stevens. 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Peebo Bryson, coming up next.
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3: Hello there. A police incident on the Westgate Freeway city bound after Millers Road. It has multiple lanes out of action with speed set to 40Ks. Delays are extremely heavy back onto the Princess Freeway. There's reports of an incident on the Deepak Bypass inbound exit onto the Ring Road Altona bound. The Ring Road slow Altona bound past the Calder Freeway, then again approaching Fitzgerald Road. There's barrier repairs on the Ring Road Altona bound ramp onto the Princess Freeway, the left-hand lane closed. Only at RMIT Open Day can you know the vibe is right. Brunswick and City Open Days are this Sunday. Visit the website to register. Crycos 00122A RTO 3046. I'm Chris, and that's the latest traffic on 3MP.
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0: Robin, I feel like Tasmania is having a real moment.
1: It really is, Soph, and this is exactly why we've created a beautiful, fully escorted Tasmanian journey, departing September 2027.
0: And this one's a little bit special, isn't it?
1: It is. It's all about experiencing Tasmania properly. Stunning scenery, incredible food and wine, and the best part, our very own Tanya from the office will be escorting this one.
0: Oh, I love that. Tanya, you're going along as well.
2: I am, Sophie. I'm so excited for this one. It's such a relaxed, immersive itinerary. We start in Hobart, exploring Salamanca markets, and then head to Bruny Island for amazing local produce and scenery.
0: That already sounds incredible.
2: We visit Mona, the Hume Valley, then travel up the east coast to places like Fraser-Nay, some of the most beautiful coastlines in Australia.
0: And I'm guessing there's a bit of food and wine involved?
2: Just a little. We've included winery lunches, tastings along the way, mixed with sightseeing and indulgences.
0: Robin, so you handle all the logistics?
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0: Melbourne and the Peninsula's best music 3MP, the Beach Boys. I'm back tomorrow morning. If you're up early, join me just after 6.30 tomorrow and hear what the impossible question might be. It's a little bit of fun to have a think about through the show each morning. And I'll chat to Neil Mitchell tomorrow morning at around 8.45. Hear more about his podcast and program Unlimited for this week. It's coming up to 12 midday. 3MP News, sport, weather and traffic coming up. Bayside News and then Julie Streeney.
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10: 14 degrees in Melbourne, possible showers tomorrow, a top of 17. It's 12 midday. Good afternoon, I'm Stephanie Wacklewig. A good Samaritan who was attacked by a group of youths in Sunshine on Saturday has died in hospital. Kiara Parker reports.
11: Xanvier Truong is being hailed a hero for coming to the aid of a shop worker. The 60-year-old Asian grocery owner stepping in when he noticed a scuffle with youths after they allegedly tried to steal items from a store. Mr. Truong, who is beloved by locals, suffered critical injuries after he was set upon by thugs on the weekend. He died in hospital yesterday afternoon. Three boys aged 12, 13 and 15 years old and two 14-year-old girls were charged with affray, violent disorder and intentionally caused serious injury. Police are now considering

0: considering upgrading the charges following Mr. Truong's death. Kiara Parker, Melbourne.
1: Another Melbourne gym has been targeted by arsonists, the second in 2 days. A Maidstone gym on Hampstead Road was set on fire overnight with the offenders fleeing the scene. The blaze caused significant damage to the Genesis Health Club. Police are treating it as a targeted attack. This local resident says it's frightening.
2: Now it's in our suburb. It's next to a swim school, next to a childcare centre, next to a little family-owned jiu-jitsu. Like, these are little family-owned businesses that are being affected. We're really, really angry.
1: The mayor of the city of Maribyrnong is calling for more police in the western suburbs after he was threatened by a man armed with a large hunting knife at Footscray yesterday. Mohammed Semra says residents deserve to feel safe. James has told Tom Elliott the man is still out on the street.
3: The man that nearly attacked the mayor is presently out in Nicholson Street. He's got what looks like a metal stick attached to his body. He's been hassling a few of the passerbys. It's no wonder why everyone in Footscray is scared. The day before he attacked one of the traders, there's a video circulating, so there's plenty of evidence, but yet he's out.
1: The AFL is dealing with another concussion controversy. Whistleblowers at a Victorian club claim their team has struck a secret deal requiring a player who has suffered multiple concussions to assume all legal responsibility for any further on-field brain trauma. Concussion campaigner Peter Jess says it's a complete breach of duty of care.
4: The science and medicine says that if you've had 3 clinical concussions, you should not be put in a position to get a 4th because of the long-term damage. And quite simply, what I'm seeing is this, is that of the cohort of past players that I have worked with, 2 of my past players have died, and they've died from CTE.
1: Minister Vicky Ward says the state government is seeking advice in regards to Tony Bates after he was found to have helped broker a backroom deal with the firefighters union back in 2016. IBAC found the now secretary for the Department of Education shared privileged information with the UFU and helped facilitate a staged meeting between Peter Marshall and former Premier Daniel Andrews. Ms. Ward says Mr. Bates remains on leave.
5: While there is further work and advice to be sought on understanding this, as I said, he's taken leave while we process this report, while we respond to the recommendations and further advice is sought.
1: An organiser of a student protest against One Nation says they're rallying over the party's racist, fascist and sexist policies. Protesters will gather at the State Library next Thursday afternoon. Jules Apula has told Tom Elliott working Australians should not be supporting One Nation.
6: I think that Pauline Hanson is actually very anti-working class. For example, the fact that she never wants to raise minimum wage. She also has this big political argument about making it easier for bosses to fire workers that she deems lazy, which I think is absolutely horrible.
1: A ginger cat named Mufasa has been reunited with his owner after going missing 10 years ago thanks to a microchip. Mandy Doolan from the Lord Smith Adoption Centre says the owner couldn't believe it.
7: I think she was a bit in shock. He was in good condition, had been living in an industrial area for quite a few years, and she said that he still looked exactly the same.
1: In finance, the All Ords up 52 points this hour.
8: You mean this one? 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
1: Jordan De Goey is likely to miss Collingwood's crucial clash against West Coast on Sunday. As Eddie Summerfield reports, there was another key magpie absent from training.
11: Collingwood coach Craig McRae homesick but expected to make the flight to Perth. Jordan De Goey restricted to laps with the quad industry. It was up to Hayden Skipworth to front the media.
12: You'd think he'd be unlikely going into the game, having not trained this week.
11: On top of the De Goey doubt, the Pies to make at least 3 changes. Pat Lipinski with a calf, Harry Perryman a hamstring, Jeremy Howe a fractured arm. It could see the return of Sam Swadling against the Eagles.
12: His ball use as well, so he doesn't get the junky touches, he takes the ball forward, he can kick left and right.
11: As Essendon narrows it down to 4 coaching candidates and Carlton continues with its process, Skipworth ambitious for the next job that comes up.
12: Definitely that's an aspiration piece. It's got to be a good fit for me and the club.
11: Eddie Summerfield, Olympic Park.
1: FIFA President Gianni Infantino has issued an apology after his botched plan to sell stakes in the World Cup. It's 12:05. An explosive-laden drone has been found at an airport cargo hub in Germany, which is used by NATO. Correspondent Gavin Gray reports.
13: The device was spotted overnight at the Leipzig-Halle airport by an employee near Ukrainian cargo planes. A robot was deployed to inspect the device and a controlled explosion was carried out. A second unidentified object also collided with a cargo aircraft nearby. The airfield is used by the German military and NATO allies. It's key to the transport of military goods and also serves as a base for Ukraine's Antonov Airlines, which carry most of the country's aerial cargo.
1: The equivalent of 1,000 meals for every goal scored in every AFL game this weekend will be donated by Coles. The initiative is aiming to help frontline charities support the growing number of households needing assistance. Chief Executive of Second Bite, Daniel Moorfield, says one in three households across Australia are experiencing food hardship.
14: Each food goal will have an impact well beyond the scorecard because it'll help put food on the table for the average Australian and Victorians who need it most. When you actually think about how many goals in a round, that should be over 200,000 meals we can get this AFL round.
1: That's the latest news and sport.
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17: I'm Sarah Taylor. Police have charged a man after an alleged assault in Mornington on Tuesday afternoon that's left a 41-year-old man with critical injuries. Police have arrested a 35-year-old man and charged him with a string of offences, including committing an indictable offence while on bail. He's been remanded in custody. Mornington Peninsula residents will have the opportunity to hear stories from refugees at an upcoming event in Rosebud. New Peninsula Community Caring and Migrant and Refugee Settlement Agency, AIMS Australia, are collaborating for their fourth Sharing Food and Stories community lunch on September 12. The event is aimed at connecting people who don't often get a chance to meet over a lunch prepared by local chefs. And Mornington Peninsula Shire Mayor Stephen Batty is calling on golfers, local businesses and residents to get behind the Merrill Charity Golf Day on October 26. All funds raised will be donated to community support centres in Rosebud, Mornington and Hastings to help people experiencing homelessness across the peninsula. And that's the latest Bayside News on 3MP.
16: 3MP Melbourne Traffic.
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18: Good afternoon. There's delays on the Monash Freeway inbound approaching High Street, otherwise looking pretty good in both directions. The same story for Peninsula Link. There's a police incident on the Westgate Freeway city bound after Millers Road. Multiple lanes are out of action with speeds set back to 40k's. Delays are very heavy back onto the Princess Freeway. Works in Clyde North on Thompson's Road. It's closed between Berry Cranbourne Road and Matterhorn Drive. Take Grice's Road instead. 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I'm Chris, and that's the latest traffic on 3MP.
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16: 3MP weather.
1: Possible showers tomorrow, a top of 17 after an overnight low of 9. Saturday, a shower or two and 17. Sunday, rain becoming windy, a top of 15. Monday, showers and 15. Tuesday, showers increasing, another top of 15. Wednesday, showers and 14. On the bays, northwesterly winds, 10 to 15 knots, waves below 1 metre. Currently in Melbourne, it's 15 degrees.
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0: Melbourne and the Peninsula's Best Music 3MP with the King of Reinvention, Cliff Richard, Julie Streamy this Thursday afternoon. Staying cloudy with a chance of a late shower, light northwesterlies and a top of 16 degrees. That top is around for the next couple of days, partly cloudy for our Friday. Looks like a drop around on Saturday, but a wet Sunday. Anything up to 20 millimetres expected and a max of 15. Well, the King himself with a romantic ballad from Blue Hawaii in soon.
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0: That's the song that earned Stevie Wonder his first Grammy on a 91.5, two for Superstition, one for Album of the Year and one for Producer of the Year. But of course, a decade later, the Pointer Sisters gave us this definitive hit. Of course, got an extra boost from the blockbuster film Beverly Hills Cop. That's how we kick off our next 30 minutes of uninterrupted favourites. News next.
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2: 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Also, winter means truffles, but don't worry about those cost-of-living bites. The Queen Victoria Market has us covered with its very accessible Truffle Treasures Trail.
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8: 14 degrees in Melbourne, possible showers tomorrow, a top of 17. It's 1 o'clock. Good afternoon, I'm Stephanie Wackleweg. Police say this morning's fire at Genesis Health Club in Mainston was a targeted attack. The blaze caused significant damage to the Hampstead Road building, which contains a gymnasium and a martial arts facility. It's the second gym fire in Melbourne in 2 days. The arsonists remain on the run. Boris is a member at the gym.
9: It's devastating. You know, I'm speechless, I'm in shock. I'm quite sad, for our coach, for his family, because they, great ambassadors of this beautiful martial art, and I'm just speechless.
8: There have been another 16 positive bird flu cases in Victoria, with greater crested terns, a silver gill and magpie found dead. The CSIRO has also confirmed another 6 cases in South Australia. There have now been 123 cases of H5 bird flu across the country, but it hasn't spread to the poultry system. The federal government is cracking down on e-bike sales by developing a new national safety standard. Federal politics reporter Nelson Scott.
10: E-bikes have been linked to serious injuries and deaths, but there's been no consistent regulation on which battery-powered devices can legally be sold. The government has directed the Consumer Watchdog to develop a national safety standard for e-bikes, e-scooters and e-skateboards that will be enforceable across all states and territories. Peter Berg from Bicycle Industries Australia says it's a good idea.
11: Introduce consistency and improve the experience for consumers.
10: The change means retailers can no longer sell high power.

0: to super-fast bikes to better align with international settings. Labor MP Andrew Lee claims it will help reduce incidents on the roads.
1: Ensuring that Australians have the confidence that when they buy an e-bike, it's safe.
0: The new standards are set to be finalised next year. Nelson Scott, Canberra.
2: Hundreds of Qantas ground workers are warning they'll vote on possible industrial action citing safety standards, pay and conditions. The Transport Workers Union claims Qantas is continuing low-wage tactics introduced under former boss Alan Joyce across its regional and freight operations. The union's National Assistant Secretary, Emily McMillan, says the move is a final resort for those at breaking point.
3: They're underemployed with not enough hours. They're on poverty-level wages. And we've identified countless safety issues for this work group that Qantas have been very slow to respond to.
2: In finance, the All Ords up 44 points this hour.
4: For what's happening around Melbourne and the peninsula, go to 3mp.com.au. You can even submit your own community event for free publicity.
2: Brisbane coach Chris Fagan says he's not losing any sleep over Lachie Neale touring Collingwood's facilities last week. The Brisbane Premiership player was taken through the Magpies' home base last Friday, just 24 hours out from his team's game with the Blues. Fagan says while he wasn't aware the tour would take place, these sort of incidents are going to continue to happen with increased free agency.
5: And those free agents can exercise their rights to check out potentially their new workplace. To be honest, I probably would have preferred that if it did happen, it didn't become public knowledge, or that it could have been done post our game last week so that speculation around whether that was the right or wrong thing to do wouldn't happen.
2: Collingwood assistant coach Caden Skipworth says Sam Swerdling and Rowan Steele are both in the mix to play against West Coast on Sunday, with star midfielder Jordan Dugowie all but ruled out after not making it through training with glute soreness. Less than a week after dislocating his shoulder, Saints star Jack Silvani is more likely than unlikely to play against Carlton on Sunday. That's the latest news and sport.
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7: Good afternoon. On Peninsula Link, it's slow northbound from Thompson Road to Thames Promenade. In Carrum, watch out for a crash on McLeod Road at Station Street. Take care as you're driving through the area. There's still that broken down track on the Deer Park bypass citybound exit onto the Ring Road Altona bound. The left-hand lane is blocked. A crash in Campbellfield on Somerton Road westbound before Pascoval Road. On the Hume Freeway, slow outbound approaching Donnybrook Road. The Ring Road slow out to the bound past the Caldor Freeway. 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I'm Chris, and that's the latest traffic on 3MP.
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4: 3MP weather.
2: Possible showers tomorrow, a top of 17 after an overnight low of 9. Saturday, a shower or two and 17. Sunday, rain becoming windy, a top of 15. Monday, showers and 15. Tuesday, showers increasing, another top of 15. Wednesday, showers and 14. On the bays, northwesterly winds, 10 to 15 knots, waves below 1 metre. Currently in Melbourne, it's 15 degrees.
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0: Melbourne and the Peninsula's best music, 3MP, with California R&B group All For One, with one of the biggest love songs out of the 90s. It's Afternoons with Julie Streeney. Well, by then, I tell you what, the Big O had already given us his musical legacy. If you're a fan of Roy Orbison, you got it. Anything you want. A salute to Roy Boy coming to the Frankston Arts Centre in a couple of weekends' time, and we've got your opportunity to win a double pass by jumping online and entering your details at 3mp.com.au. The Beatles song where George Harrison introduced the sitar is coming up soon, but Phoebe Snow up next.
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Melbourne and the Peninsula's best music, 3MP with James Taylor. In our next 30 minutes of uninterrupted favourites, we'll feature Carly Simon. Nobody does it best. Also a lady with a 5-octave voice range but uses only about a third of it in one of her biggest hits on the way, and Man for Man. There she was, just walking down the street singing. Yeah, we'll sing along to that and more after we get you up to date at 2 o'clock here at 3MP.

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13: 16 degrees in Melbourne, possible showers tomorrow, a top of 17. It's 2 o'clock. Good afternoon, I'm Stephanie Wacklewig. The AFL club, which struck a secret deal with a player allowing the footballer to take all legal responsibility for future concussions, has been revealed. Alex Riddell reports.
14: The Geelong Football Club has been named by the Herald Sun as the club that struck a deal with a current player who has suffered multiple concussions and has been described as one of its most vulnerable. The publication reports the deal will see the player assume all legal responsibility for any further on-field brain trauma in a bid to exonerate the club and its medical staff from future litigation. It's understood the agreement was made 2 years ago after it went to the club's board for approval. Alex Riddell, Melbourne.
13: The state government says it is continuing to give police the resources they need after a man who was attacked by a group of youths died in hospital. Van Viet Trong suffered critical injuries after he was set upon trying to stop a group of youths from allegedly stealing clothes from a store on Saturday. Ms. Ward says new police minister Paul Edbrook was in Sunshine yesterday speaking to local businesses.
15: We are supporting Victoria Police, helping them get out from behind the desk and out into the streets. We've also strengthened legislation, whether it's around adult time for violent crime or whether it's about actually targeting those people who are recruiting young people to commit crime on their behalf.
13: Greater crested terns, a silver gull and a magpie are among a further 16 birds to die from avian flu in Victoria. The CSIRO has also confirmed an extra 6 cases of the disease in South Australia. There are now 123 confirmed bird flu cases across the country, but it hasn't spread to the poultry system. The federal government claims new e-bike regulations will help make Australian roads safer. Labor has tasked the Consumer Watchdog with developing a national safety standard for battery-powered devices. The move aims to ensure

0: Well, e-bike sale regulations are consistent across every state and territory. Assistant Competition Minister Andrew Lee says the change will help reduce injuries.
1: This work is about what can be sold and ensuring that Australians have the confidence that when they buy an e-bike, it's safe. And ensuring that people who don't use e-bikes aren't put at risk by bikes that are too fast, overpowered or easily modified.
0: Electric vehicle car sales have jumped 200% in the past year. Almost 34,000 EVs were sold in July, making up a record 32% of new car sales. In finance, the All Ords up 42 points, the dollar buying 70 US cents.
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0: Collingwood assistant coach Hayden Skipworth says Jordan Dugowie is unlikely to make the trip west after experiencing glute soreness during last weekend's loss to Geelong.
3: Yeah, he didn't get through training today. Obviously, he got a bit longer break before Sunday, but you'd think he'd be unlikely going into the game, having not trained this week. So we'll give him every opportunity. We'll talk to the medicos this afternoon and see where he's at.
0: The Pies play West Coast at Optus Stadium on Sunday. Pat Lipinski remains out for the next 2 to 3 weeks with a calf strain following the loss to Geelong. Brisbane Lions coach Chris Fagan insists he's not losing any sleep after confirmation star player Lachie Neale toured Collingwood's facilities last week, just 24 hours out from his team's game with the Blues. And Essendon is expected to announce its new coach next week. Interim coach Dean Solomon has ruled himself out of selection. That's the latest news and sport.
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5: Good afternoon. A crash on Peninsula Link northbound after East Link. It's heavy on approach. There's also a crash to watch out for in Narre Warren East on Wellington Road at Berwick Road. There's works in Clyde North, Thompson's Road closed between Berwick, Cranbourne Road and Matterhorn Drive. Take Crisis Road instead. Also works in Devon Meadows, Clyde Fiveways Road closed at the South Gippsland Highway. Use the South Gippie Highway and Berwick, Cranbourne Road. And works in Berwick, Clyde Road down to one lane in both directions at the Monash. Whether you're moving, decluttering your home or office, or heading overseas, let Storage King help you start your new chapter. Stuff it, live more, search Storage King today. I'm Chris, and that's the latest traffic on 3MP.
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2: 3MP weather.
0: Possible showers tomorrow, a top of 17 after an overnight low of 9. Saturday, a shower or two and 17. Sunday, rain becoming windy, a top of 15. Monday, showers and 15. Tuesday, showers increasing, another top of 15. Wednesday, showers and 14. On the bays, northwesterly winds, 10 to 15 knots, waves below 1 metre. Currently in Melbourne, it's 15 degrees.
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0: Melbourne and the Peninsula's best music, 3MP Afternoons with Julie Streeney and Linda Ronstadt. Well, fans of the Red Bull would be all over Dave Ferguson's fact this morning. The highest score in Test cricket made by Sri Lanka happened on this day in 1997.
1: Jayasuriya and Mahanama put on 576 runs between them. You know, I never hear that name, Mahanama, and don't think of this.
2: Manamana. Manamana.
0: Oh, that's too much fun. Dave, back for a Friday edition of the show. And we're back into things with Huey Lewis and the news, and it's just another tequila sunrise with the Eagles.
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0: Melbourne and the Peninsula's best music 3MP with Air Supply. 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Another great Aussie act on the way. We'll go dancing in the dark. LRB after we get you up to date at 3 o'clock here at 3MP.
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12: -16 degrees in Melbourne. Possible showers tomorrow, a top of 17. It's 3 o'clock. Good afternoon. I'm Stephanie Wacklewig. A 15-year-old boy has now been charged with manslaughter after a Sunshine shopkeeper died in hospital. The 60-year-old man was allegedly set upon by several youths after they tried to steal clothes from a nearby store on Saturday. Two boys, aged 12 and 15, and two 14-year-old girls have also been charged with several offences, including intentionally causing serious injury. Charges against a 13-year-old boy have been withdrawn. Friends have been left shocked after a crash which claimed the life of a 13-year-old boy at Roxburgh Park last night. The teen was hit by a car on Somerton Road. Paramedics couldn't save him.
13: I was shocked. It was a big shock to me. I didn't even know if it was real.
14: We were laughing, talking after school. We said bye, and then that was our final bye, so we can't see him anymore, can't talk to him. It's just pretty sad.
12: The driver and a passenger in the car weren't injured and stopped at the scene. Anyone with information or dashcam footage is urged to come forward. The head of the CFA is resigning. Here's Gabriel Hodson.
15: Chief Officer Jason Heffernan has advised the CFA board and the Carroll government he's stepping down in November to become the chief executive for St John's Ambulance in New South Wales. Victoria goes to the polls on November 28. Over the last 6 years, he's overseen improved conditions for female firefighters, radio replacements, new technology, and championed what's known as fire medical response. Heffernan began his career as a volunteer with the New South Wales Rural Fire Service 28 years ago and took up the troubled CFA's top job in 2020. Gabriel Hodson, Melbourne.
12: The state opposition says Premier Ben Carroll is in hiding following revelations of dealings between the Andrews government and the Firefighters Union. IBAC has found then Deputy Secretary of the Department of Premier and Cabinet, Tony Bates, shared privileged information with the union. Mr Bates is now Secretary of the Department of Education and is currently on leave. Shadow Attorney General James Newbury says he must be sacked.
16: It is very concerning. In fact, it's alarming that the Premier is protecting his good mate from this damning IBAC finding.

0: And where's the Premier? He's still hiding. We don't know when he's going to bother to read the report.
1: Geelong has been revealed as the AFL club which struck a secret deal allowing a player to take all legal responsibility for any further on-field brain trauma. The Herald Sun reports the Cats agreed to the deal with the player 2 years ago and the agreement went to the entire board for approval. Craig Drummond, who is now the AFL Commission Chairman, was president of the Geelong board at the time. In finance, the All Ords up 40 points this hour.
2: More of Melbourne and the Peninsula's best music is on the way, straight after the latest weather on 3MP. But now, it's sport.
1: Brisbane has received a boost for tomorrow night's clash against Hawthorn, with Ryan Lester, Darcy Gardner and Dane Zorko all cleared to play. Lions coach Chris Fagan says he expects a positive response to last week's hammering by Carlton.
3: I have a lot of faith in this group, and if you just look at their record over the last 8 years, you'd have a lot of faith in them too. So, you know, at the odd time over those years, we've had a poor loss, but we've always been able to respond. So I'm backing the group in to do that this week.
1: North Melbourne has re-signed Luke McDonald, Tom Blamires and Will Dawson. Dawson has secured a new 2-year extension, Blamires and McDonald on a 1-year deal. And Alexei Properin has advanced to the third round of the Canadian Tennis Open. That's the latest news and sport.
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2: 3MP Bayside News.
5: I'm Sarah Taylor. Kingston Council estimates its ratepayers are paying for nearly $7 million in responsibilities passed on to councils by the state government. The most significant current cost shifting identified is the erosion of funding arrangements for Kingston's libraries, estimated to be more than $2.7 million. Mornington Peninsula residents will have the opportunity to hear stories from refugees at an upcoming event in Rosebud. New Peninsula Community Caring and Migrant and Refugee Settlement Agency AIMS Australia are collaborating for their fourth Sharing Food and Stories community lunch on September 12. The event's aimed at connecting people who don't often get a chance to meet over a lunch prepared by local chefs. And the Capel Sound Community Group has secured a $5,000 grant to go towards disadvantaged students at Eastbourne Primary School. The money's been granted by the Community Bank Southern Peninsula and will help cover costs for camps, excursions and school sports events. And that's the latest Bayside News on 3MP.
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6: We've got a broken down truck on the Ring Road Greensboro bound before Pasco Vale Road with the left-hand lane closed. Speeds are at 40 and delays back to the Calder Freeway. The Hume Freeway slowing outbound off the Ring Road, then from Craigieburn Road to Donnybrook Road. Travel time on the Monash Freeway from Burnley Tunnel to Eastlink at the moment, taking 24 minutes. And the Deepike Bypass is slowing outbound from the Ring Road past Robertson's Road. 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That's an Aldi price. Aldi, good different. I'm Andy and that's the latest traffic on 3MP.
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2: 3MP weather.
1: Possible showers tomorrow, a top of 17 after an overnight low of 9. Saturday, a shower or two and 17. Sunday, rain becoming windy, a top of 15. Monday, showers and 15. Tuesday, showers increasing, another top of 15. Wednesday, showers and 14. On the bays, northwesterly winds, 10 to 15 knots, waves below 1 metre. Currently in Melbourne, it's 15 degrees.
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0: Melbourne and the Peninsula's best music 3MP. It's Afternoons with Julie Streeney and the Beatles and more music like that this weekend, 6 until 10 with Sunday Morning 60s and more memories like this. In the 60s, we got the follow-up to I Love Lucy. We got the Lucy Show and Here's Lucy with the lady who was born on this date, Lucille Ball.
1: Here's Lucy.
0: Oh, what a comedy trailblazer. Sunday Morning 60s, all thanks to Sharmac Lodge, makes a return again this weekend. In soon, we've got Crowded House, but up next, Glenn Medeiros.
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4: Still got a broken down truck on the Ring Road Greensboro bound before Pasco Vale Road with the left-hand lane closed and delays back to the Coolter Freeway. The Coolter Freeway is slowing from Kewlaw Park Drive, then from Kings Road to Coolter Park Drive. In Seaford, all lanes are now back open northbound after an earlier collision on the Mornington Peninsula Freeway after Eastlink, and travel time on the Monash Freeway from the Burnley Tunnel to Eastlink, 26 minutes. 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I'm Andy, and that's the latest traffic on 3MP.
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2: We've got a broken down truck on the Ring Road Greensboro bound before Pasco Vale Road with the left-hand lane closed and delays back to the Calder Freeway. Reports of a crash on the Calder Freeway heading outbound before Buller Diggers Rest Road in Seaford. All lanes are now back open northbound after an earlier collision on the Mornington Peninsula Freeway after Eastlink, and travel time on the Monash Freeway from the Burnley Tunnel to Eastlink, 26 minutes. It's time to complete your census. 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I'm Andy, and that's the latest traffic on 3MP.

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0: Melbourne and the Peninsula's best music 3MP on the station you can put on and leave on all afternoon, Frankie Valli. The Mornington Community Disability Expo on tomorrow at the Peninsula Community Theatre from 10 a.m. And we are back with another 30 minutes of uninterrupted favourites, including Earth, Wind and Fire. Do you remember? A song from Shania Twain that's an absolute wedding favourite, and this one from Elton John. We've got news headlines on the way in under 4 minutes' time.
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8: 14 degrees in Melbourne, possible showers tomorrow, a top of 17. It's 4 o'clock. Good afternoon, I'm Stephanie Wackler-Wig. Police have upgraded the charges against a 15-year-old boy to manslaughter after a Sunshine shopkeeper died in hospital. 60-year-old Van Viet Trong was allegedly set upon by a group of youths after they tried to steal clothes from a nearby store on Saturday. Two boys aged 12 and 15 and two 14-year-old girls are also facing charges, including intentionally causing serious injury. Arsonists remain on the run after another Melbourne gym was set on fire overnight. Kiara Parker reports.
9: Genesis Health Club in Maidstone was torched just after 12:30 this morning, causing significant damage. Police treating it as a targeted attack. The Hampstead Road building contains a gymnasium and martial arts facility. These members sad to see their gym forced to close.
10: It's devastating. You know, I'm speechless, I'm in shock, I'm quite sad.
11: We're really, really angry.
9: A childcare centre next door has had to shut today because it doesn't have power. No arrests have been made. Police are urging anyone who witnessed any suspicious behaviour in Maidstone to contact Crime Stoppers. It's the second Melbourne gym in 2 days to be targeted by arsonists. Kiara Parker, Melbourne.
8: AFL Commission Chairman Craig Drummond was president of the Geelong Board when it reportedly struck a secret deal allowing a player to take all legal responsibility for concussions. The Herald Sun reports the Cats agreed to the deal with the player 2 years ago and the agreement went to the entire board for approval. It's believed the contract also explicitly acknowledged the player was at a higher risk due to his concussion history. The Albanese government says it's having constructive discussions with the Coalition and the Greens over its gambling reforms. Labor is struggling to get its measures passed, which would clamp down on the number of betting ads aired on TV, radio and online. But the opposition and the Greens argue the reforms are still too weak. Communications Minister Annika Wells says they strike the right balance.
12: I'm having constructive discussions with both the Shadow Communications Minister for the Coalition and the Shadow Communications Spokesperson for the Greens. We'll keep those discussions going. We'd love to see this passed.
8: The ABC will review its editorial guidelines to ensure they reflect community standards after airing an offensive short film. The video called for mining billionaire Gina Rinehart to be violently assaulted. The ABC has apologised to Ms. Rinehart for the airing of the film 3 weeks ago after she threatened legal action. But the ombudsman governing the national broadcaster claims the film did not breach the ABC's editorial standards. In finance, the Lords up 46 points this hour.
6: For what's happening around Melbourne and the peninsula, go to 3mp.com.au. You can even submit your own community event for free publicity.
8: Melbourne is set for a big boost for its key clash against Fremantle, with Daniel

0: Will Turner set to play. He's been sidelined by a rib injury, but D's coach Stephen King says the defender is set to return against the Dockers on Saturday and could be a potential matchup on Josh Tracy.
1: It's up for discussion. Certainly he'd be one of the options, with Lever and Tom McDonald. They've got a three-pronged attack forward there, so I mean, we're going to have our hands full with either of those matchups, but certainly his athleticism and his ability, what he's been doing behind the ball for us, will help us a lot.
0: Collingwood's Sam Swadling and Rowan Steele are both in the mix for the Pies against West Coast on Sunday, with star midfielder Jordan Dugowie all but ruled out after not making it through training with glute soreness. Pat Lipinski remains out for the next 2 to 3 weeks with a calf strain. And St Kilda star Jack Silvani is more likely than unlikely to play against Carlton on Sunday. That's the latest news and sport.
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4: Still got a broken down truck on the Ring Road Greensborough bound before Pascoe Vale Road with one lane out of action and heavy delays back to the Calder Freeway. Reports of a crash on the Calder Freeway outbound before Buller Diggers Rest Road. In Seaford, all lanes are now open again northbound after an earlier collision on the Mornington Peninsula Freeway after Eastlink, and travel time on the Monash Freeway from Burnley Tunnel to Eastlink, 28 minutes. Whether you're moving, decluttering your home or office, or heading overseas, let Storage King help you start your new chapter. 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Search Storage King today. I'm Andy, and that's the latest traffic on 3MP.
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2: 3MP weather.
0: Possible showers tomorrow, a top of 17 after an overnight low of 9. Saturday, a shower or two and 17. Sunday, rain becoming windy, a top of 15. Monday, showers and 15. Tuesday, showers increasing, another top of 15. Wednesday, showers and 14. On the bays, northwesterly winds, 10 to 15 knots, waves below 1 metre. Currently in Melbourne, it's 15 degrees.
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0: Melbourne and the Peninsula's best music, 3MP. Big comeback hit from Diana Ross and Chain Reaction, Julie Streeny this Thursday afternoon, with Mitchell Unlimited returning Saturday morning from 8 o'clock. He's catching up with entertainment reporter of 40 years plus, Peter Ford, and his son Cam, yes, Neil's son Cam, for an intergenerational chat about finding a partner if you are single in the modern world. All thanks to 3 Point Motors, it's Mitchell Unlimited, making another big impact this Saturday morning from 8 o'clock. On the way next, KC and CCR. Hope you can stick around.
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3: We've got delays after an earlier breakdown on the Ring Road, Greensboro bound before Pascoe Vale Road. Heavy delays back to Keilor Park Drive. A crash on the Tullamarine Freeway heading outbound at Buller Road has the right-hand lane closed. We've got a crash in Lilydale on the Maroondah Highway heading outbound at Anderson Street. Reports of a crash in Moorabbin on South Road at Chesterville Road. There are delays in both directions. The Castle will premiere at Her Majesty's Theatre in March. Due to record-breaking demand, new tickets have just been released. Book today at thecastleonstage.com.au. I'm Andy, and that's the latest traffic on 3MP.
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2: Still got a collision being cleared on the Tullamarine Freeway heading out of the city at Buller Road with one lane closed and delays back to Bell Street. Reports of a crash in Moorabbin on South Road at Chesterville Road. There are delays in both directions. Just getting reports of a crash in Clayton on Clayton Road heading south before the Princess Highway. We've got lights on the blink in Flemington on Racecourse Road at Smithfield Road. 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

0: 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More great music to come, including Queen. We've also got this hit from Leo Sayer. Intentional song that became their biggest hit from Styx. All that and more after 5 o'clock. 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
5: 14 degrees in Melbourne, partly cloudy tomorrow, a top of 16. It's 5 o'clock. Good afternoon, I'm Stephanie Wackliwick. Geelong has been named as the club which struck a secret deal with a current player, putting responsibility for future concussions back on the footballer. The Herald Sun reports the Cats agreed to the deal 2 years ago and the agreement went to the entire board for approval. Craig Drummond, who is now the AFL Commission chairman, was president of the Geelong board at the time. St Kilda coach Ross Lyon says he isn't shocked.
6: And I'm sort of aware it was coming, because I think the AFL got a whiff of it and reached out to all clubs. Is that you? So it's certainly not us.
5: Premier Ben Carroll has met with traders in Sunshine following the death of a local shopkeeper. The 60-year-old man was allegedly set upon by several youths after they tried to steal clothes from a nearby store on Saturday. He died in hospital yesterday. Mr. Carroll has laid flowers, paying tribute to Van Viet Trong.
7: Viet, a community hero, a local grocer for 30 years in Sunshine, through senseless act of violence, has lost his life. A beloved member, hero of their community, has tragically lost his life. And we stand with the people of Sunshine. We stand with their community today.
5: A 15-year-old boy has been charged with manslaughter. Retailers in Geelong say break-ins are occurring so frequently they no longer bother reporting them to police. Business owners in Paddington Street have banded together to fight surging crime. Owner of Box Office Cafe, Mark Stawicki, has told Jackie Felgate he's been targeted almost once a month.
8: Over the last sort of year, a bit over a year and a half, it's been about 11 times. It was pretty bad at one stage, and then I've upgraded my cameras with facial recognition. It's gone a bit crazy with that, and the other businesses, we're all sort of networking with each other.
5: One Nation leader, Pauline Hanson, says she doesn't care if a crackdown on skilled migration affects businesses. Senator Hanson has confirmed she would cap Australia's migration rate at 130,000. She believes some migrants are scamming the system, claiming Uber drivers and nail technicians should be banned from getting a visa. She's told News 24 she knows her plan could impact business.
9: Whether, you know, it's going to affect their businesses, they're not going to sell that many products or the universities because they won't have the number of foreign students coming in here. I don't care.
5: Prime Minister Anthony Albanese will meet his Vietnamese counterpart in Canberra next week. The two leaders will discuss ways of deepening cooperation across defence, energy and the economy. Australia and Vietnam share a close relationship, both having signed up to a comprehensive strategic partnership. In finance, the All Ords up 46 at the close.
3: 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The 9 at 9 on 3MP.
5: Collingwood assistant coach Hayden Skipworth says Sam Swadling is in the mix to return against the Eagles this weekend on the back of a dominant VFL performance last week.
10: You can't ignore, you know, his form. He's going back. He's really unlucky to get out of the team. Him and Ryan Steele, I thought, contributing really well in the front half of the year. So he's definitely one. His name's up on the magnet board at the moment, but he'd be probably a good chance to play.
5: Midfielder Rowan Steele, also an option. North Melbourne has re-signed Luke McDonald, Tom Blamires and Will Dawson. Dawson has secured a 2-year extension, Blamires and McDonald 1-year deals. The Brisbane Lions have received a boost for tomorrow night's clash against Hawthorn. Ryan Lester previously out with a shoulder, Darcy Gardner with a hamstring and Dane

0: Zorko rested last week, all three now cleared to play. That's the latest news and sport.
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3: We've got delays now easing after an earlier crash on the Tullamarine Freeway heading outbound at Buller Road with all lanes now open. A broken down truck on the Westgate Freeway heading into the city before the Burnley Tunnel. The left-hand lane is closed and delays are back to the Balti. Reports of a crash in Mulgrave on Wellington Road eastbound before Springvale Road and lights on the blink in Flemington on Racecourse Road at Smithfield Road. Only at RMIT open day can you know the vibe is right. Brunswick and City open days are this Sunday. Visit the website to register. Crycost 00122A RTO 3046. I'm Andy and that's the latest traffic on 3MP.
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1: 3MP weather.
0: Partly cloudy tomorrow, a top of 16 after an overnight low of 9. Saturday, a shower or two and 17. Sunday, rain and windy, a top of 15. Monday, rain and 14. Tuesday, showers 15. Wednesday, showers and 14. Thursday, a shower or two, another top of 14. On the bays, northwesterly winds 10 to 15 knots, waves below 1 metre. Currently in Melbourne, it's 14 degrees.
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2: Like trying to find a needle in a haystack.
0: And what about this one from Gene Chandler? Decorate. Yeah, honestly, 6 till 10, Gareth McRae pumping out the memories and some golden music out of that amazing era. All thanks to Sharmac Lodge on the Mornington Peninsula. We'll get back into things very soon, though. Hope you can stay with me for Will to Power and James Taylor up next.
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5: There's a collision being cleared in Mulgrave on Wellington Road heading east before Springvale Road. A breakdown in Southbank on City Road heading west before Southbank Boulevard has one lane closed. A crash in Maidstone on Ballarat Road outbound after Summerhill Road. And crews at a crash scene in Craigieburn on the Hume Highway heading north at Grand Boulevard. Also, we've got the Calder Freeway slowing outbound from the Ring Road to Calder Park Drive. 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
2: In the city, all lanes are now back open into the Burnley Tunnel after an earlier breakdown. Those delays are now starting to ease. Still got a collision being cleared in Mulgrave on Wellington Road heading east before Springvale Road. The right-hand lane is closed. We are getting reports of a crash in Chadstone on Warrigal Road heading north at Batesford Road and a crash in Craigieburn on the Hume Highway northbound at Grant Boulevard. 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I'm Andy, and that's the latest traffic on 3MP. You're

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0: Melbourne and the Peninsula's best music 3MP, Percy Sledge, really putting his back into it. What do we got? The Dogs and the Roos tonight to kick off around 22. And after your 6 o'clock news headlines, don't go creeping around his back stair. Gordon Lightfoot's on the way. Sundown, you better take care. Along with the queen of Christian pop, Amy Grant. Can you remember the song that wasn't knocking new music? Billy Joel was just reminding us that great songs never go out of style. We'll give that a spin too. Hope you can stay with us here at 3MP.
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3: 14 degrees in Melbourne, partly cloudy tomorrow, a top of 16. It's 6 o'clock. Good evening, I'm Stephanie Wackleweg. The AFL club, which struck a secret deal with a player allowing the footballer to take all legal responsibility for future concussions, has been revealed. Alex Riddell reports.
4: The Geelong Football Club has been named by the Herald Sun as the club that struck a deal with a current player who has suffered multiple concussions and has been described as one of its most vulnerable. The publication reports the deal will see the player assume all legal responsibility for any further on-field brain trauma in a bid to exonerate the club and its medical staff from future litigation. It's understood the agreement was made 2 years ago after it went to the club's board for approval. Alex Riddell, Melbourne.
3: Merribeck Council will intervene amid fears over the condition of a football oval in Fawkner. The ground is set to host junior footy finals this Sunday, but parents say it's in terrible condition with a barely covered cricket pitch that poses a major risk to the 14-year-old players. Merribeck Councillor Oscar Yildiz has told Jakey Felgate he will sort it out.
5: With the recent rains, and it's probably going to continue throughout August, we have this issue pretty much every year and we just don't have enough funds to be able to, engage in drainage works on all our grounds. But in an ideal world, it would be great if we could spend, $1.5 million on every ground and have drainage.
3: Floral tributes are growing in Sunshine following the death of a shopkeeper who was attacked allegedly by a group of youths on the weekend. 60-year-old Van Viet Trong tried to stop the teens from allegedly stealing clothes from a store. A 15-year-old boy has now been charged with manslaughter. Another two boys and two girls are also facing charges. Premier Ben Carroll has met with local traders and hailed Mr. Trong a hero. Detectives have charged a man over suspected fraudulent activity targeting Geelong-based not-for-profit Gen U. A 59-year-old man has been charged with 309 counts of obtaining financial advantage by deception. Police allege the amount of the fraud was over $10 million. The matter was initially reported to police after the organisation identified suspicious activity relating to accounts being wrongfully charged to the organisation. Uber drivers and dog walkers would be among the migrants banned if One Nation were to win government. Leader Pauline Hanson believes some migrants are scamming the system and many low-skilled workers shouldn't be getting visas. CFA Chief Officer Jason Heffernan has resigned. He's moving to New South Wales, where he'll be Chief Executive Officer at St John's Ambulance. He'll finish up with the CFA in November. In finance, the dollar buying is 71 US cents.
1: More of Melbourne and the Peninsula's best music is on the way, straight after the latest weather on 3MP. But now, it's sport.
3: St Kilda coach Ross Lyon says Jack Silvani is more likely than unlikely to play against Carlton on Sunday, less than a week after dislocating his shoulder.
6: Well, we're hopeful and expectant, really. His shoulder's in pretty good shape, like, no damage. Yeah, he's really quite confident, but we'll have to tick a couple of boxes, jump a couple of hurdles, all of that. Again, we wouldn't risk. Our doctors make the call and the player. I just sit on the sidelines, unfortunately, or fortunately.
3: Fremantle will continue with Mason Cox as its second ruck for Saturday's clash against Melbourne. Dockers superstar Luke Jackson is getting ready for an All-Australian showdown against his former mentor, Demons captain Max Gawn. And LIV Golf has secured a lead investor to safeguard its existence until 2030. That's the latest news and sport.
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7: We've got a collision being cleared in Mulgrave on Wellington Road heading east before Springvale Road with the right-hand lane closed. There's plenty of delays on Donnybrook Road heading east in Mickleham with a collision being cleared after Aiken.

0: Boulevard, a breakdown in Maidstone on Churchill Avenue affecting southbound traffic at Ballarat Road. It's taken out the right-hand turning lane, and a crash in Reservoir on Spring Street near Taylor Avenue with heavy delays in both directions. It's time to complete your census. 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I'm Andy, and that's the latest traffic on 3MP.
1: 3MP weather.
2: Partly cloudy tomorrow, a top of 16 after an overnight low of 9. Saturday, a shower or two and 17. Sunday, rain and windy, a top of 15. Monday, rain and 14. Tuesday, showers 15. Wednesday, showers and 14. Thursday, a shower or two, another top of 14. On the bays, northwesterly winds 10 to 15 knots, waves below 1 metre. Currently in Melbourne, it's 14 degrees.
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2: There's a collision being cleared in Mulgrave on Wellington Road heading east before Springvale Road. The right-hand lane is closed. A crash in Micklem on Donnybrook Road eastbound after Aiken Boulevard. An incident in Carlton on Rathdown Street. It's closed outbound at Grattan Street. Use Nicholson Street instead. And the Hume Freeway is slowing outbound from Craigieburn Road to Donnybrook Road. The Calder Freeway is slowing outbound from Green Gully Road to Calder Park Drive. 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I'm Andy, and that's the latest traffic on 3MP.
0: At 3MP, we love the Big O. And we've saved you a seat at the only Big O tribute endorsed by his eldest son, Wesley. 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
2: If you're driving through Mulgrave, just a bit of extra care as there's a crash Wellington Road eastbound at Springvale Road blocking the right lane. Also a collision in Mickleham, Donnybrook Road eastbound at the Hume Freeway. And in Carlton, Rathdown Street is closed to outbound traffic at Grattan Street. That's due to an incident. You're best off using Nicholson Street to get through the area instead. If you see anything on the roads, 1300 595 937. Only at RMIT Open Day can you know the vibe is right. Brunswick and City Open Days are this Sunday. Visit the website to register. Crycost 00122A RTO 3046. I'm Jess and that's the latest traffic on 3MP.

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1: Good evening, I'm Chelsea Bowden. Uber drivers and dog walkers would be among the migrants banned if One Nation were to win government. Federal politics reporter Nelson Scott.
2: One Nation has laid out more of its migration agenda, promising mass deportations of illegal immigrants and reiterating calls to cap Australia's annual intake at 130,000. Leader Pauline Hanson also believes some migrants are scamming the system and many low-skilled workers shouldn't be getting visas. Senator Hanson says she doesn't care if this hurts some businesses.
3: Why bring in so many people that don't fit the needs that we want?
2: Acting Prime Minister Richard Marles argues there needs to be a sensible discussion around migration.
4: Migration obviously plays a really significant part in our economy.
2: Australia's migration rate has started to come down, but there are concerns infrastructure still can't cope with the number of people coming in. Nelson Scott, Canberra.
1: Cycling advocates say new e-bike legislation will give customers confidence what they're purchasing is safe. The federal government has tasked the ACCC with developing a national safety standard for e-bikes and other battery-powered devices to prevent high-powered bikes and scooters from being sold. WeRide director Stephen Hodge has told Nine the changes will ensure clarity at the bike shop.
5: It really helps parents and others who want to go in and buy bikes, whether for their children or themselves, to know where they stand and to avoid being the unwitting facilitators of bringing dangerous non-compliant machines onto our streets.
1: A man is in police custody after a stabbing outside a shopping centre left another man in a serious condition in Sydney's west. Paramedics rushed a 53-year-old to Westmead Hospital after treating him for multiple stab wounds to his back at Layla Park. Investigations are continuing into the deaths of two people in Queensland's southwest. Several streets in Charleville were plunged into an emergency lockdown last night. The bodies of a 23-year-old woman and a 45-year-old man were discovered inside a home early this morning. Southern Region Assistant Commissioner Matthew Vanderbilt says a young child was removed from the scene.
6: Police actually put themselves back into what I consider to be harm's way to remove that child from the premises, and that child was taken to hospital and is unharmed, thankfully. It's quite clear, though, that that child may well have witnessed what has been a tragic set of events.
1: And greater crested terns, a silver gull and a magpie are among a further 16 birds to die from avian flu in Victoria. The CSIRO has also confirmed an extra 6 cases of the disease in South Australia. There are now 123 confirmed bird flu cases across the country, but it hasn't spread to the poultry system. In finance, one Australian dollar is buying 70.4 US cents.
0: For what's happening around Melbourne and the peninsula, go to 3mp.com.au. You can even submit your own community event for free publicity.
1: Round 23 of the NRL kicks off tonight with the Cowboys taking on the Titans on the Gold Coast. North Queensland will be keen to bounce back after a humiliating 70-point loss to the Roosters. But NRL legend Sam Tidey has told Today they'll have to dig deep with their finals hopes on the line.
7: Can they do it? I don't know. The Titans aren't going to make this easy for them, but if the Cowboys want to try to get in that eight, they really need to make sure they win this game, nail it, and get some confidence back.
1: In the AFL, the Western Bulldogs take on North Melbourne at Marvel Stadium this hour. The Bulldogs are pushing to secure a final spot. And Alexei Popperin has advanced to the third round of the Canadian Tennis Open. He joins fellow Aussies Alex Diminor, Maya Joint and Talia Gibson. That's the latest news and sport.
0: 3MP weather.
1: Partly cloudy for tomorrow, a top of 16 degrees and an overnight low of 9. Saturday, a shower or 2 and 17 degrees. Sunday, rain and windy, a top of 15. Monday, more rain and 14 degrees. Tuesday, showers and 15. Wednesday, more showers and a top of 14. And Thursday, a shower or 2 and 14 degrees. On the bay's northwesterly winds, 10 to 15.
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9: Good evening, I'm Chelsea Bowden. One Nation leader Pauline Hanson says she doesn't care if a crackdown on skilled migration affects businesses. Senator Hanson has confirmed she would cap Australia's migration rate at 130,000. She believes some migrants are scamming the system, claiming Uber drivers and nail technicians should be banned from getting a visa.

0: whether, you know, it's going to affect their businesses. They're not going to sell that many products or the universities because they won't have the number of foreign students coming in here. I don't care.
1: The opposition has welcomed the federal government's new e-bike regulations but argues the changes are overdue. Labor has tasked the consumer watchdog with developing a national safety standard for e-bikes, which will see a ban on the sale of high-powered devices. Legislation aimed at slowing the growth of spending within the NDIS will be put to a vote in the Senate later this month. Labor has reached a tacit agreement with the coalition. Government MP Ellie France admits the next few years will be hard, but changes are essential for its success.
2: I lost my leg before the NDIS. I remember the stories of real struggle for people with a disability before the NDIS. So it is about sustainability, but we also have to be honest about the NDIS is not delivering for everybody. The way it has operated, the market has been completely distorted.
1: A small town in outback Queensland is in shock following the deaths of two people. A 45-year-old man and a 23-year-old woman were found deceased inside a Charleville home after police locked down the neighbourhood for nearly 8 hours while responding to reports of a serious assault. A young child was also removed from the scene. 2 days' worth of proceedings in the trial of former broadcaster Alan Jones can now be reported after a judge lifted a suppression order. The 85-year-old's barrister has been cross-examining the first complainant, whose case relates to 9 of 22 charges laid against Jones. Jones has pleaded not guilty to all charges. And the AFL club, which struck a secret deal allowing a player to take full legal responsibility for future concussions, has been revealed. Alex Riddell reports.
3: The Geelong Football Club has been named by the Herald Sun as the club that struck a deal with a current player who has suffered multiple concussions and has been described as one of its most vulnerable. The publication reports the deal will see the player assume all legal responsibility for any further on-field brain trauma in a bid to exonerate the club and its medical staff from future litigation. Alex Riddell, Melbourne.
1: In finance, one Australian dollar is buying 70.4 US cents.
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1: Eels players are pleading for veteran prop Junior Barlaw to stick with the club. The former Blues origin forward is being chased hard by the Perth Bears. Centre Jordan Samrani is hoping the blue and gold wrecking ball stays put.
5: Yeah, we love Junior's presence. We want him here. I know he's got a decision to make for his family and himself. We support him either way, but I would love him to stay personally. I hope that influences him, but it probably doesn't. But I know he loves Parramatta.
1: The NRL's Indigenous round has kicked off in the Gold Coast with the Titans hosting the Cowboys. In the AFL, Fremantle captain Alex Pearce is set to be managed for his side's crucial clash against Melbourne on Saturday at the MCG. And forwards Aiden Ross and Miles Amatasero have earned their first test starts in Wallaby Gold, selected to play Japan in Osaka on Saturday night. That's the latest news and sport.
4: 3MP weather.
1: Partly cloudy for tomorrow, a top of 16 degrees and an overnight low of 9. Saturday, a shower or 2 and 17 degrees. Sunday, rain and windy, a top of 15. Monday, more rain and 14 degrees. Tuesday, showers and 15. Wednesday, more showers and a top of 14. And Thursday, a shower or 2 and 14 degrees. On the bay's northwesterly winds, 10 to 15.
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11: Good evening, I'm Chelsea Bowden. Business groups have raised concerns over One Nation's plan to radically overhaul Australia's migration system. Party leader Pauline Hanson argues the skilled migration scheme is being scammed by some people coming into the country. The business sector claims One Nation's proposal to drastically slash the migration rate would hurt the economy. Acting Prime Minister Richard Marles says there needs to be a sensible discussion about the nation's migration policy.
12: Migration obviously plays a really significant part in our economy, but it needs to happen at a sustainable rate, and that's why we put in place the policies that we've done.
11: Cycling advocates are backing a move by the federal government to introduce national safety and compliance standards for e-bikes. Backed by $6.6 million in federal funding, a new national framework has been announced, aligning Australia with leading international regulations.

0: and greater clarity for riders.
1: So this will mean that a consumer going into a shop will have confidence that the product that they are buying is a good quality, it's compliant, and it's the right speed, right power, and it can be used on the road legally.
0: A Sydney man has been sentenced to a community corrections order and ordered to pay a $5,000 fine for threatening to kill a federal politician. The 31-year-old sent emails including threats to the parliamentarian and their family late last year. An outback Queensland community has been rocked by the sudden deaths of two people. Georgina Winter reports.
2: Police locked down several streets in Charleville overnight after responding to reports of a serious assault at a home. Officers were confronted by the bodies of a 23-year-old woman and a 45-year-old man while a toddler was safely removed from the residence. The exact cause of the deaths are still under investigation and police are yet to confirm if the incident is domestic violence related. The Ethical Standards Command is now reviewing. Georgina Winter reporting.
0: A suppression order has been lifted on the trial of former broadcaster Alan Jones, allowing media to report previously restricted details from the past 2 days. Mr. Jones' barrister has cross-examined complainant Jay, suggesting his motive for speaking out was financial. Jones has pleaded not guilty to 22 charges. And the ABC has apologised for a segment of its Race Around the World program, which referenced Gina Rinehart. The Ombudsman found the film did not breach the ABC's editorial policies, but the broadcaster has acknowledged it fell short of community expectations. In finance, one Australian dollar is buying 70.4 US cents.
3: More of Melbourne and the Peninsula's best music is on the way, straight after the latest weather on 3MP. But now, it's sport.
0: Several big names are set to return to the Lions squad for tomorrow night's sold-out clash against Hawthorn at the Gabba. After the side's embarrassing 76-point loss to Carlton last round, coach Chris Fagan is expecting a positive response.
4: I have a lot of faith in this group. And if you just look at their record over the last 8 years, you'd have a lot of faith in them too. So, you know, at the odd time over those years, we've had a poor loss, but we've always been able to respond. So I'm backing the group in to do that this week.
0: The Perth Bears are continuing to build ahead of their entry to the Premiership next season. They've signed Canberra's English Test forward Morgan Smithies on a 3-year deal. And Socceroos World Cup star Nestori Irukunda is moving from English club Watford to Portugal's Sporting Lisbon. That's the latest news and sport.
3: 3MP weather.
0: Partly cloudy for tomorrow, a top of 16 degrees and an overnight low of 9. Saturday, a shower or 2 and 17 degrees. Sunday, rain and windy, a top of 15. Monday, more rain and 14 degrees. Tuesday, showers and 15. Wednesday, more showers and a top of 14. And Thursday, a shower or 2 and 14 degrees. On the bay's northwesterly winds, 10 to 15. Knots.
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0: 3MP. We love the Big O. And we've saved you a seat at the only Big O tribute endorsed by his eldest son, Wesley. You got it. A salute to Roy Orbison brings together the songs and stories of one of music's greats, performed by internationally acclaimed artist John Steffen. 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
14: Good evening, I'm Chelsea Bowden. The opposition maintains the federal government needs to change its gambling bill to win its support. Labor is seeking to limit the number of wagering ads that can be shown on TV, radio and online. The legislation is currently friendless in the Senate, with the Coalition and the Greens both seeking amendments. Deputy Liberal Leader Jane Hume says there are significant issues that still need to be addressed.
15: We'd also like to see some control over the inducements that some of these online gambling agencies and companies are using to essentially entice people to maintain their problem gambling addiction.
14: One Nation claims the federal government is intimidated by its hard stance on migration as the party continues to surge in the polls. Leader Pauline Hanson has pledged to end a skilled migration scam and has reiterated calls to cap Australia's annual intake at 130,000. The comments follow Home Affairs Minister Tony Burke postponing a key speech where he was set to announce migration cuts. Federal government says its new e-bike regulations has the support of the states and territories. Labor has tasked the ACCC with developing a national safety standard for e-bikes and other battery-powered devices. The move will ban retailers from selling high-powered or super-fast bikes. Assistant Competition Minister Andrew Lee says it will improve safety on our roads.
6: This new safety standard, which is supported by states and territories, is going to be an important step forward.

0: Perth paediatrician is back behind bars after being hit with 15 new child sexual abuse charges. Detectives say they've identified seven additional victims. The 41-year-old has had his bail revoked and is now facing a total of 72 charges against 18 different children. A 15-year-old boy has been charged with manslaughter after a Melbourne shopkeeper died in hospital. The 60-year-old man was allegedly set upon by several youths after they tried to steal clothes from a nearby store on Saturday. And Forensic Science Queensland has confirmed an audit is underway on more than 900 DNA statements after errors were uncovered. The statements were provided to police and the Office of the DPP over the past 3 years. Director Mick Fuller says they can't afford to have those kinds of errors.
1: In every case where there's a mistake, we reissue a new statement, regardless of where it is at in the judicial process. So we are talking to the DPP and police, and obviously if they feed back to us that it impacted on a case, we will certainly let everybody know.
0: In finance, one Australian dollar buying 70.4 US cents.
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0: The Cowboys have bounced back from last week's record defeat with a 30-8 point win on the Titans' turf. Halfback Jackson Purdue scoring a solo try in the 59th minute, just moments after returning from the sin bin.
3: It's well done there in the end by Chester, and here's a break made by Purdue.
0: Meanwhile, Roosters captain James Tedesco has failed to overcome an ankle injury and will miss tomorrow night's clash against the Bulldogs. In the AFL, Alex Pearce is being managed and won't feature in the Dockers' crucial clash against Melbourne on Saturday. And Aussie tennis stars Alex de Minaur and Talia Gibson are in action tonight in round 32 of the Canada Open. That's the latest news and sport.
2: 3MP weather.
0: Partly cloudy for tomorrow, a top of 16 degrees and an overnight low of 9. Saturday, a shower or 2 and 17 degrees. Sunday, rain and windy, a top of 15. Monday, more rain and 14 degrees. Tuesday, showers and 15. Wednesday, more showers and a top of 14. And Thursday, a shower or 2 and 14 degrees. On the bay's northwesterly winds, 10 to 15. Knots.
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11: Good evening, I'm Chelsea Bowden. Uber drivers and dog walkers would be among the migrants banned if One Nation were to win government. Federal politics reporter Nelson Scott explains.
12: One Nation has laid out more of its migration agenda, promising mass deportations of illegal immigrants and reiterating calls to cap Australia's annual intake at 130,000. Leader Pauline Hanson also believes some migrants are scamming the system and many low-skilled workers shouldn't be getting visas. Senator Hanson says she doesn't care if this hurts some businesses.
13: Why bring in so many people that don't fit the needs that we want.
12: Acting Prime Minister Richard Marles argues there needs to be a sensible discussion around migration.
14: Migration obviously plays a really significant part in our economy.
12: Australia's migration rate has started to come down, but there are concerns infrastructure still can't cope with the number of people coming in. Nelson Scott, Canberra.
11: The federal government says it's having constructive conversations with the opposition around its gambling reforms. Labor is struggling to get its measures passed, which would clamp down on the number of betting ads aired on TV, radio and online. The legislation is currently friendless in the Senate, with the Coalition and the Greens arguing it doesn't go far enough. New federal e-bike regulations are expected to simplify efforts to police illegal devices. The ACCC has been asked to develop national standards around the import and sale of e-bikes and scooters. Director of cycling advocacy group We Ride, Stephen Hodge, says it will unify the currently confusing legislation around the country.
15: Because what we've had is we've had a bit of a hodgepodge situation where states and territories are putting in place their own legislation without this sort of national leadership. Now we have the leadership, everyone will know where they stand and it should make it easier to enforce.
11: Detectives are still investigating whether a domestic violence incident led to the deaths of two people in Queensland's southwest. The bodies of a 45-year-old man and a 25-year-old woman were discovered inside a home in Charleville early this morning. A Sydney man has been fined

0: federal parliamentarian. Federal police linked the 31-year-old to two emails sent late last year containing the threats against the politician and their family. And the ABC will review its editorial guidelines to ensure they reflect community standards after airing an offensive short film. The video called for mining billionaire Gina Rinehart to be violently assaulted. The national broadcaster has apologised to Ms. Rinehart for airing the film 3 weeks ago after she threatened legal action. In finance, one Australian dollar is buying 70.4 US cents.
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0: North Melbourne have defeated the Western Bulldogs for the first time since 2019. Their 23-point win at Marvel Stadium gives the Roos a faint chance of making the top 10. The Cowboys have jumped back into the NRL's top 8 with a 30-8-point win over the Titans. It was a stark turnaround from last week's 70-point loss. Lock Jason Taumalolo has told 9 they were focused on the basics.
2: We just wanted to strip everything back, make it simple. Run hard, tackle hard, kick to corners, just get into that sort of cycle kind of footy. And we didn't get to do that last week, and yeah, I thought we did that well tonight.
0: And Socceroos World Cup star Nestori Irinkunda is moving from English club Watford to Portugal's Sporting Lisbon. The transfer reportedly worth $24.5 million. That's the latest news and sport.
1: 3MP weather.
0: Partly cloudy for tomorrow, a top of 16 degrees and an overnight low of 9. Saturday, a shower or 2 and 17 degrees. Sunday, rain and windy, a top of 15. Monday, more rain and 14 degrees. Tuesday, showers and 15. Wednesday, more showers and a top of 14. And Thursday, a shower or 2 and 14 degrees. On the bay's northwesterly winds, 10 to 15.
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1: 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We were both too tired to sleep, so we took turns of staring

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0: 6 hours of the biggest favourites with Gareth McRae. Papa says he loves Sunday morning 60s from 6 till 10 every Sunday.
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8: Hello, I'm Chelsea Bowden. Legislation aimed at slowing the growth of spending within the NDIS will be put to a vote in the Senate later this month. Labor has reached a tacit agreement with the coalition. Government MP Ali France admits the next few years will be hard, but changes are essential for the program's success.
9: I lost my leg before the NDIS. I remember the stories of real struggle for people with a disability before the NDIS. So it is about sustainability, but we also have to be honest about the NDIS is not delivering for everybody. The way it has operated, the market has been completely distorted.
8: One Nation says it would end skilled migration scams, arguing there needs to be an overhaul of who should be allowed in the country. Party leader Pauline Hanson has reiterated that she would cap Australia's migration rate at 130,000. The Albanese government and opposition have been coming under pressure from the party as it continues to surge in the polls. Senator Hanson has told News 24 the major parties have failed to address the migration issue.
10: Why bring in to meet people that don't fit the needs that we want in Australia? We don't need any more Uber drivers, nail technicians, dog walkers, these people. gone. Stop all that.
8: A man is in police custody after a stabbing outside a shopping centre left another man in a serious condition in Sydney's West. Paramedics rushed a 53-year-old to Westmead Hospital after treating him for multiple stab wounds to his back at Layla Park. One of the men convicted of killing an Indigenous teenager in Perth has had his appeal against his 9-year jail sentence dismissed. 15-year-old Cassius Turvey was chased down and beaten with a metal trolley pole and died in hospital in 2022. Mitchell Forth was convicted of manslaughter after he encouraged the chase. WA's Court of Appeal rejected the argument. Forth's sentence was manifestly excessive and dismissed his appeal. 2 days' worth of proceedings in the trial of former broadcaster Alan Jones can now be reported after a judge lifted a suppression order. The 85-year-old's barrister has been cross-examining the first complainant, whose case relates to 9 of the 22 charges laid against Jones. Alan Jones has pleaded not guilty to all charges and denies any wrongdoing. And there's been another 16 positive bird flu cases in Victoria, with greater crested terns, a silver gull and a magpie found dead. The CSIRO has also confirmed another 6 cases in South Australia. In finance,

0: Melbourne and the Peninsula's best music is on the way, straight after the latest weather on 3MP. But now, it's sport.
1: North Melbourne has beaten a top eight opponent for the first time in the Alistair Clarkson era, upsetting the Western Bulldogs by 23 points at Marvel Stadium. Bulldogs coach Luke Beveridge says it's disappointing.
2: Our working together and our layers is just a bit off. And, there's some boys early in the game who probably were searching for their game and couldn't find it, so shuffled things around a little bit. Pleased with the perseverance, getting back into it. Yeah, just couldn't quite come over the top.
1: In the NRL, the Cowboys have bounced back from last week's record defeat with a 30-8 win on the Titans' turf. And Perth's Talia Gibson is back in action tonight at the Canada Open. She is taking on 16th seed Ekaterina Alendrova in the round of 32. Later this morning, Alex de Minaur takes on England's Cameron Norrie. That's the latest news and sport.
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1: Checking your weather around the country. Canberra, morning frost and fog, a top of 15 degrees. Adelaide, showers increasing, 19 the top. Perth, showers and a possible morning thunderstorm, a top of 19 degrees. Brisbane, sunny and light winds, a top of 24. Sydney, sunny and a top of 19 degrees. And Melbourne, a possible shower and a top of 16.
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10: Hello, I'm Chelsea Bowden. Business groups have raised concerns over One Nation's plan to radically overhaul Australia's migration system. Party leader Pauline Hanson argues the skilled migration scheme is being scammed by some people coming into the country. The business sector claims One Nation's proposal to drastically slash the migration rate would hurt the economy. Acting Prime Minister Richard Marles says there needs to be a sensible discussion about the nation's migration policy.
11: Migration obviously plays a really significant part in our economy, but it needs to happen at a sustainable rate, and that's why we put in place the policies that we've done.
10: The federal government says it's having constructive conversations with the opposition around its gambling reforms. Labor is struggling to get its measures passed, which would clamp down on the number of betting ads aired on TV, radio and online. The legislation is currently friendless in the Senate, with the Coalition and the Greens arguing it doesn't go far enough. Cycling advocates say new e-bike legislation will give customers confidence what they're purchasing is safe. The federal government has tasked the ACCC with developing a national safety standard for e-bikes and other battery-powered devices to prevent high-powered bikes and scooters from being sold. WeRide director Stephen Hodge has told Nine the changes will ensure clarity at the bike shop.
12: It really helps parents and others who want to go in and buy a bike, whether for their children or themselves, to know where they stand and to avoid being the unwitting facilitators of bringing dangerous non-compliant machines onto our streets.
10: A Perth paediatrician is back behind bars after being hit with 15 new child sexual abuse charges. Detectives say they've identified seven additional victims. The 41-year-old has had his bail revoked and is now facing a total of 72 charges against 18 different children. The ABC has apologised for a segment of its Race Around the World program which referenced Gina Rinehart. The Ombudsman found the film did not breach the ABC's editorial policies, but the broadcaster has acknowledged it fell short of community expectations. Overseas, a US Senate committee has voted to hold former Chief Medical Advisor Dr. Anthony Fauci in contempt of Congress. Dr. Fauci last week invoked his Fifth Amendment right against self-incrimination more than 100 times, refusing to answer questions about his handling of the COVID-19 pandemic. The committee will now refer him for potential criminal prosecution. And Ukraine says it's hit two oil refineries in multiple strikes deep in Russia.
13: For what's happening around Melbourne and the peninsula, go to 3mp.com.au. You can even submit your own community event for free publicity.
10: The Cowboys have jumped back into the NRL's top eight with a 30-80 point win over the Titans. In the AFL, the Bulldogs' finals aspirations have taken a hit following their 23-point loss to North Melbourne. They now need to beat the in-form Carlton or Melbourne to guarantee their spot. Coach Luke Beveridge admits this makes the

0: been certain he's to play one more game, and now that's up for grabs again. So that's from an outcome perspective, it's probably just as bad as you know, dropping the game.
1: And forwards Aiden Ross and Miles Amatasero have earned their first test starts in Wallabies gold, selected to play Japan in Osaka on Saturday night.
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1: Checking your weather around the country. Canberra, morning frost and fog, a top of 15 degrees. Adelaide, showers increasing, 19 the top. Perth, showers and a possible morning thunderstorm, a top of 19 degrees. Brisbane, sunny and light winds, a top of 24. Sydney, sunny and a top of 19 degrees. And Melbourne, a possible shower and a top of 16.
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5: Hello, I'm Chelsea Bowden. The Albanese government says it's having constructive discussions with the Coalition and Greens over its gambling reforms. Labor is struggling to get its measures passed, which would clamp down on the number of betting ads aired on TV, radio and online. But the opposition and Greens argue the reforms are still too weak. Communications Minister Annika Wells says they strike the right balance.
6: I'm having constructive discussions with both the Shadow Communications Minister for the Coalition and the Shadow Communications Spokesperson for the Greens. We'll keep those discussions going. We'd love to see this passed.
5: One Nation claims the federal government is intimidated by its hard stance on migration as the party continues to surge in the polls. Leader Pauline Hanson has pledged to end a skilled migration scam and has reiterated calls to cap Australia's annual intake at 130,000. The comments follow Home Affairs Minister Tony Burke postponing a key speech where he was set to announce migration cuts. Cycling advocates are backing a move by the federal government to introduce national safety and compliance standards for e-bikes. Backed by $6.6 million in federal funding, a new national framework has been announced, aligning Australia with leading international guidelines. Bicycle Industries Australia General Manager Peter Burke has told Today the reforms will provide greater clarity for riders.
7: So this will mean that a consumer going into a shop will have confidence that the product that they are buying is a good quality, it's compliant, and it's the right speed, right power, and it can be used on the road legally.
5: Detectives are investigating whether a domestic violence incident led to the deaths of two people in Queensland southwest. The bodies of a 45-year-old man and a 25-year-old woman were discovered inside a home in Charleville early yesterday morning. Geelong has been revealed as the AFL club, which struck a secret deal allowing a player to take all legal responsibility for any further on-field brain trauma. News Corp reports the Cats agreed to the deal with the player 2 years ago, and the agreement went to the entire board for approval. Concussion campaigner Peter Jess says strong action needs to be taken so something like this doesn't keep happening.
8: For any parent or partner, if it was your son, what would you think about that as an action where you have your employer walking back from any responsibility, knowing full well the state of vulnerability of that particular person? For me, it's unforgivable.
5: And greater crested terns, a seagull and a magpie are among a further 16 birds to die from the H5 bird flu in Victoria.
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5: North Melbourne has defeated the Western Bulldogs for the first time since 2019. Their 23-point win at Marvel Stadium gives the Roos a faint chance of still making the top 10. The Cowboys have jumped back into the NRL's top eight with a 30-8 point win over the Titans. It was a stark turnaround from last week's 70-point loss. Lock Jason Taumalolo has told Nine they were focused on the basics.
9: We just wanted to strip everything back, make it simple, run hard, tackle hard, kick to corners, just get into that sort of cycle kind of footy. And we didn't get to do that last week and, yeah, I thought we did that well tonight.
5: And Roosters captain James Tedesco has been ruled out of tonight's clash with the Bulldogs after failing to overcome an ankle injury. Cody Ramsey takes his place.
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5: Checking your weather around the country. Canberra, morning frost.

0: atop. Perth showers and a possible morning thunderstorm atop of 19 degrees. Brisbane sunny and light winds atop of 24. Sydney sunny and atop of 19 degrees. And Melbourne a possible shower and atop of 16.
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10: Hello, I'm Chelsea Bowden. Business groups have raised concerns over One Nation's plan to radically overhaul Australia's migration system. Party leader Pauline Hanson argues the skilled migration scheme is being scammed by some people coming into the country. The business sector claims One Nation's proposal to drastically slash the migration rate would hurt the economy. Acting Prime Minister Richard Marles says there needs to be a sensible discussion about the nation's migration policy.
11: Migration obviously plays a really significant part in our economy, but it needs to happen at a sustainable rate, and that's why we put in place the policies that we've done.
10: The federal government says it's having constructive conversations with the opposition around its gambling reforms. Labor is struggling to get its measures passed, which would clamp down on the number of betting ads aired on TV, radio and online. The legislation is currently friendless in the Senate, with the Coalition and the Greens arguing it doesn't go far enough. Cycling advocates say new e-bike legislation will give customers confidence what they're purchasing is safe. The federal government has tasked the ACCC with developing a national safety standard for e-bikes and other battery-powered devices to prevent high-powered bikes and scooters from being sold. WeRide director Stephen Hodge has told Nine the changes will ensure clarity at the bike shop.
12: It really helps parents and others who want to go in and buy a bike, whether for their children or themselves, to know where they stand and to avoid being the unwitting facilitators of bringing dangerous non-compliant machines onto our streets.
10: A Perth paediatrician is back behind bars after being hit with 15 new child sexual abuse charges. Detectives say they've identified seven additional victims. The 41-year-old has had his bail revoked and is now facing a total of 72 charges against 18 different children. The ABC has apologised for a segment of its Race Around the World program, which referenced Gina Rinehart. The Ombudsman found the film did not breach the ABC's editorial policies, but the broadcaster has acknowledged it fell short of community expectations. Overseas, a US Senate committee has voted to hold former Chief Medical Advisor Dr. Anthony Fauci in contempt of Congress. Dr. Fauci last week invoked his Fifth Amendment right against self-incrimination more than 100 times, refusing to answer questions about his handling of the COVID-19 pandemic. The committee will now refer him for potential criminal prosecution. And Ukraine says it's hit two oil refineries in multiple strikes deep in Russia.
0: More of Melbourne and the Peninsula's best music is on the way, straight after the latest weather on 3MP. But now, it's sport.
10: The Cowboys have jumped back into the NRL's top eight with a 30-80 point win over the Titans. In the AFL, the Bulldogs' finals aspirations have taken a hit following their 23-point loss to North Melbourne. They now need to beat the in-form Carlton or Melbourne to guarantee their spot. Coach Luke Beveridge admits this makes the loss extra tough.
13: A disappointing one because there was something at stake tonight, you know, around at least being certain he's to play one more game, and now that's up for grabs again. So that's from an outcome perspective, it's probably just as bad as you know, dropping the game.
10: And forwards Aiden Ross and Miles Amatasero have earned their first test starts in Wallabies gold, selected to play Japan in Osaka on Saturday night.
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10: Checking your weather around the country. Canberra, morning frost and fog, a top of 15 degrees. Adelaide, showers increasing, 19 the top. Perth, showers and a possible morning thunderstorm, a top of 19 degrees. Brisbane, sunny and light winds, a top of 24. Sydney, sunny and a top of 19 degrees. And Melbourne, a possible shower and a top of 16.
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9: Hello, I'm Chelsea Bowden. The Albanese government says it's having constructive discussions with the Coalition and Greens over its gambling reforms. Labor is struggling to get its measures passed, which would clamp down on the number of betting ads aired on TV, radio and online. But the opposition and Greens argue the reforms are still too weak. Communications Minister Annika Wells says they strike the right balance.
10: I'm having constructive discussions with both the Shadow Communications Minister for the Coalition and the Shadow Communications Spokesperson for the Greens. We'll keep those discussions going. We'd love to see this passed.
9: One Nation claims the federal government is intimidated by its hard stance on migration as the party continues to surge in the polls. Leader Pauline Hanson has pledged to end a skilled migration scam and has reiterated calls to cap Australia's annual intake at 130,000. The comments follow Home Affairs Minister Tony Burke postponing a key speech where he was set to announce migration cuts. Cycling advocates are backing a move by the federal government to introduce national safety and compliance standards for e-bikes. Backed by $6.6 million in federal funding, a new national framework has been announced, aligning Australia with leading international guidelines. Bicycle Industries Australia General Manager Peter Burke has told Today the reforms will provide greater clarity for riders.
11: So this will mean that a consumer going into a shop will have confidence that the product that they are buying is a good quality, it's compliant, and it's the right speed, right power, and it can be used on the road legally.
9: Detectives are investigating whether a domestic violence incident led to the deaths of two people in Queensland's southwest. The bodies of a 45-year-old man and a 25-year-old woman were discovered inside a home in Charleville early yesterday morning. Geelong has been revealed as the AFL club which struck a secret deal allowing a player to take all legal responsibility for any further on-field brain trauma. News Corp reports the Cats agreed to the deal with the player 2 years ago and the agreement went to the entire board for approval. Concussion campaigner Peter Jess says strong action needs to be taken so something like this doesn't keep happening.
12: For any parent or partner, if it was your son, what would you think about that as an action where you have your employer walking back from any responsibility, knowing full well the state of vulnerability of that particular person? For me, it's unforgivable.
9: And greater crested terns, a seagull and a magpie are among a further 16 birds to die from the H5 bird flu in Victoria.
0: For what's happening around Melbourne and the peninsula, go to 3mp.com.au. You can even submit your own community event for free publicity.
9: North Melbourne has defeated the Western Bulldogs for the first time since 2019. Their 23-point win at Marvel Stadium gives the Roos a faint chance of still making the top 10. The Cowboys have jumped back into the NRL's top eight with a 30-8 point win over the Titans. It was a stark turnaround from last week's 70-point loss. Lock Jason Taumalolo has told Nine they were focused on the basics.
13: We just wanted to strip everything back, make it simple, run hard, tackle hard, kick to corners, just get into that sort of cycle kind of footy. And we didn't get to do that last week and, yeah, I thought we did that well tonight.
9: And Roosters captain James Tedesco has been ruled out of tonight's clash with the Bulldogs after failing to overcome an ankle injury. Cody Ramsey takes his place.
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9: Checking your weather around the country. Canberra, morning frost and fog, a top of 15 degrees. Adelaide, showers increasing, 19 the top. Perth, showers and a possible morning thunderstorm, a top of 19 degrees. Brisbane, sunny and light winds, a top of 24. Sydney, sunny and a top of 19 degrees. And Melbourne, a possible shower and a top of 16.
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12: Good morning, I'm Toby Goff. Business groups have raised concerns over One Nation's plan to radically overhaul Australia's migration system. Party leader Pauline Hanson argues the skilled migration scheme is being scammed by some people coming into the country. The business sector claims One Nation's proposal to drastically slash the migration rate would hurt the economy. Acting Prime Minister Richard Marles says there needs to be a sensible discussion about the nation's migration policy.
13: Migration obviously plays a really significant part in our economy, but it needs to happen at a sustainable rate, and that's why we put in place the policies that we've done.
12: The opposition maintains the federal government needs to change its gambling bill to win its support. Labor is seeking to limit the number of wagering ads that can be shown on TV, radio and online. The legislation is currently friendless in the Senate, with the Coalition and the Greens both seeking amendments. Deputy Liberal leader Jane Hume says there are significant issues that need to be addressed.
14: We'd also like to see some control over the inducements that some of these online gambling agencies and companies are using to essentially entice people to maintain their problem gambling addiction.
12: Legislation aimed at slowing the growth of spending within the NDIS will be put to a vote in the Senate later this month. Labor has reached a tacit agreement with the coalition, but Governor MP Ali France admits the next few years will be hard, but changes are essential.
15: I lost my leg before the NDIS. I remember the stories of real struggle for people with a disability before the NDIS. So it is about sustainability, but we also have to be honest about the NDIS is not delivering for everybody.
12: A Sydney man's been sentenced to a community corrections order and forced to pay a $5,000 fine for threatening to kill a politician. The 31-year-old sent emails including threats to the parliamentarian and their family late last year. 2 days worth of proceedings in the trial of former broadcaster Alan Jones can now be reported after a judge lifted a suppression order. The 85-year-old's barrister has been cross-examining the first complainant, whose case relates to 9 of 22 charges laid against Jones. Alan Jones has pleaded not guilty to all charges and denies any wrongdoing. Also making news, a US Senate committee has voted to hold former Chief Medical Advisor Dr. Anthony Fauci in contempt of Congress after refusing to answer questions about his handling of the COVID pandemic in a hearing last week. Turning to the markets, the Dow Jones is trading down 408 points. The Nasdaq also down 24 points. One Australian dollar is currently buying 70.32 US cents.
0: Weekday mornings at 9, it's 9 songs that all share a common theme. 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
12: The Cowboys have kept their hopes of a finals berth alive with a 30-8 win over the Titans to kick off round 23 of the NRL, the victory giving North Queensland a breath of fresh air after last week's 70-point loss to Sydney. Star lock Jason Tamalolo telling 9 it was all about focusing on the basics.
16: We just wanted to strip everything back, make it simple, run hard, tackle hard, kick to corners, just get into that sort of cycle kind of footy. And we didn't get to do that last week and, yeah, I thought we did that well tonight.
12: Roosters captain James Tedesco has been ruled out of tonight's clash with the Bulldogs after failing to overcome an ankle injury. In AFL action, North Melbourne has defeated the Western Bulldogs for the first time since 2019 with a 23-point win at Marvel Stadium. And at the Canada Tennis Open, Australia's Talia Gibson has fallen from a set-up against Russia's Ekaterina Alexandrova in the women's round of 32. That's news and sport.
0: 3MP weather.
12: Around the country, morning frost and fog in Canberra ahead of a mostly sunny day, tops of 15 degrees, partly cloudy with a medium chance of showers in Melbourne, a high of 16. Clear skies with tops of 19 degrees in Sydney. Brisbane, sunny with light winds, 24. Cloudy with a very high chance of showers in Perth, a high of 19 degrees. Adelaide, a high chance of showers, a top of 19 as well. Sunny in Darwin with daytime maximum temperatures reaching 32, tops of 15 degrees in Hobart.
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2: 11 degrees in Melbourne, partly cloudy atop today, 16. It's 5:30. Good morning. I'm David Armstrong. A female driver has been caught almost five times over the limit following a collision at Strathmore. Around four yesterday, black Mercedes collided with another vehicle on the Tullamarine Freeway, failed to stop and attempted to flee the scene. That vehicle was intercepted by police on the side of the Tullamarine Freeway. 24-year-old woman was taken to a police station where she returned a breath test of 0.249. Coles has reportedly locked in a deal with a global consulting giant to outsource up to 1,000 jobs to India. Financial Review's reporting the retailer has confirmed a deal with Accenture but won't say how many back office positions are being affected. The move comes as Qantas considers a similar deal with the same company. Well, Aussies are being warned about letting online campaigns sway their answers in the upcoming census. Is Chelsea Bowden.
3: The Australian Bureau of Statistics is urging people to answer the religion question in next week's census according to their own beliefs. Social media posts circulating online are encouraging people to select no religion on the questionnaire if they aren't actively participating in their faith. But the ABS says that advice misses the mark, stressing the question measures religious affiliation, which can be separate from active practice or participation in religious activities. Census night is next Tuesday, August 11. Chelsea Bowden reporting.
2: Premiers met with traders following the death of a local shopkeeper in Melbourne's West. 60-year-old man was set upon by a gang of youths after they tried to steal clothing from a nearby store on the weekend. He died in hospital yesterday. Ben Carroll has laid flowers, paying tribute to the local hero.
4: Fayette, a community hero, a local grocer for 30 years in Sunshine, through senseless act of violence, has lost his life. A beloved member, hero of their community, has tragically lost his life. And we stand with the people of Sunshine. We stand with their community today.
2: A 15-year-old boy has been charged with manslaughter. One Nation leader Pauline Hanson's facing claims party funds were used to pay for her stay in a five-star London hotel during her recent trip to Europe. The Age's report, and the payment included keeping the rooms vacant while the senator flew on to Italy with mining billionaire Gina Reinhart. Ms. Hanson says no taxpayer funds were used, and party officials say money raised by the Fire the Liar campaign was not used to pay for the overseas trip. In finance, Wall Street is down 457 points in the dollar, trading at 70.31 US.
0: More of Melbourne and the Peninsula's best music is on the way, straight after the latest weather on 3MP. But now, it's sport.
2: North Melbourne has defeated the Western Bulldogs for the first time since 2019, a 23-point win at Marvel Stadium last night. Dogs coach Luke Beveridge admits the loss was tough.
5: A disappointing one because there was something at stake tonight, you know, around at least being certain he's to play one more game, and now that's up for grabs again. So that's, from an outcome perspective, it's probably just as bad as you know, dropping the game.
2: Dogs squandering a chance to lock in a finals berth, leaving the door open for wild card hunters Carlton, St Kilda and the Giants. They'll now need to beat either the Blues or Melbourne to guarantee a spot in the top 10. Tennis, the Canada Open. Australia's Talia Gibson's fallen from a set up against Russia's Ekaterina Alexandrova in the women's round of 32. 7-5, 6-1, 6-3. That's the latest news and sport.
0: 3MP weather.
2: A partly cloudy day with the chance of a shower, a top of 16 degrees. There'll be a shower or two tomorrow, 16. Sunday, rain and windy, 15. Monday, more rain forecast, 14. On Tuesday, showers increasing, 15. And Wednesday, there'll be showers with a top of 14 degrees. Thursday, possible showers, 15. On the bays today, variable winds at 10 knots. Waves below a metre. Currently, it's 11 degrees.
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11: 11 degrees in Melbourne, partly cloudy atop today, 16. It's 6 o'clock. Good morning. I'm David Armstrong. 400 new services being added to the train timetable. Alex Riddell reports.
12: Trains will run directly from Melbourne's west through to Bayside suburbs as part of the shake-up. Starting this month, services will run directly between Sandringham and key Western stations, enabling commuters to travel across the city without changing trains. The cross-city services will run from Newport and Laverton to Sandringham during the morning peak and from Werribee, Laverton and Williamstown during the off-peak hours. All trains will go via Southern Cross and Flinders Street stations. There will also be extra Friday and Saturday night services to Ringwood and more Sunday services on the Mernda and Hurstbridge lines. Alex Riddell, Melbourne.
11: Teenage boy's been stabbed three times with a machete and had his e-bike and mobile phone stolen at Wantirna. He was approached by two strangers at JW Manson Reserve on Selkirk Avenue. It occurred 6 weeks ago, Saturday, June 20th, but police today releasing CCTV of two men they believe can assist them with their inquiries. The e-bike was worth $10,000. The AFL is under pressure to come clean on what it knew about the secret deal between Geelong and one of its players who had suffered several concussions. Nine's Isabella Stashkovsky reports the club demanded he assume all legal risk for further head traumas.
8: This secret deal basically protecting the club and its medical staff while exposing this player if they do suffer future head knocks. Meanwhile, the player's identity remains protected. Suffice to say, this is a current player who did suffer from concussions in his past and has re-signed a deal with Geelong. Both the AFL and the Cats released statements last night, and they were both quite lengthy. The AFL describing this as a unique and complex issue, while adding that it doesn't believe that the Cats forced a medically unfit player to go on the field.
11: A US Senate committee has voted to hold former chief medical advisor Dr. Anthony Fauci in contempt of Congress, and he could now face criminal charges. Dr. Fauci last week invoked his Fifth Amendment right against self-incrimination more than 100 times, refusing to answer questions about how he handled the COVID pandemic. The ABC has apologised to billionaire Gina Rinehart over a vile segment it aired 25 days ago, but critics say it's too little, too late. The sketch urged sodomy and murder against the mining magnate. Managing Director Hugh Marks has privately apologised. The segment from the Race Around the World program has been removed. However, critics say the broadcaster had to be dragged kicking and screaming to say sorry. Finance, Wall Street is down 463, the dollar 70.31 US.
2: 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You can even submit your own community event for free publicity.
11: North Melbourne's had a 23-point win over the Bulldogs at Marvel Stadium. Julian Marcus was there.
13: North Melbourne led from start to finish to upset the Bulldogs and scored their first win over a top eight opponent in Alistair Clarkson's tenure. The 23-point win was set up with a six-goal opening quarter, two of which were scored by Paul Curtis on his way to a four-goal haul. While for the Bulldogs star ruckman Tim English will be sent for scans on his knee, adding to an already disappointing night for the Dogs. At Marvel Stadium, Julia Marcus, Melbourne.
11: In team news, Collingwood will be without injured duo Jordan Degoe and Scott Pendlebury, among five changes for its trip west to take on the Eagles on Sunday. Dockers captain Alex Pearce has been rested for tomorrow's clash with Melbourne at the MCG. And that's the latest news and sport.
2: 3MP, Melbourne traffic.
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14: There's been an incident in Glen Waverley on Springvale Road southbound after Fern Tree Gully Road. The Western Freeway is building citybound from Leakes Road to Hopkins Road. The Princes Freeway slowly building through the Point Cook Bend. And the Monash Freeway is slowing citybound from Princes Highway to Belgrave Hallam Road. The weather today, partly cloudy with a top of 16. Right now it's 9 degrees. If you see anything on the roads, call us on 1300 595 937. 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And I'm Ashley. That's your latest traffic on 3MP.
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2: 3MP weather.
11: A partly cloudy day with the chance of a shower. A top of 16 degrees. There'll be a shower or two tomorrow, 16. Sunday, rain and windy, 15. Monday, more rain forecast, 14. On Tuesday, showers increasing, 15. And Wednesday, there'll be showers with a top of 14 degrees. Thursday, possible showers, 15. On the bays today, variable winds at 10 knots. Waves below a metre. Currently, it's 11 degrees.
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1: Thank God it's Friday.
0: And that brings one, doesn't it? Welcome to 3MP Breakfast. Dave Ferguson here, ready to open the early doors soon. I'll reveal the birthday today for an Aussie actor born here in Melbourne, turning 81 today. Who? You'll learn before 6.30. Stay right here on 3MP Breakfast. Good morning, 9 past 6, 3MP.

0: AMP Breakfast Friday, a song inspired by a ladies' room attendant, Onetta, that Donna Summer found slumped in a chair from working multiple jobs at a Grammy Awards after party back in the 80s. True story. She works hard for the money. Well, North Melbourne has given the Western Bulldogs some real work to do before they lock in their final spot.
1: Look at that. Kangas by 23 points.
0: Win for North last night. Tonight at the Gabba, Brisbane and Hawthorn. Today, partly cloudy, slight chance of a morning shower. 16 the City, Peninsula 14, 16 for Geelong. Showery weekend. Tomorrow 16, Sunday rain, windy and 15. Melbourne and the Peninsula's best music, 3MP.

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2: The Western Freeway is building citybound from Leakes Road to Hopkins Road. The Princes Freeway is slowing through the Point Cook Bend. The Monash Freeway slowing citybound from Princes Highway to Belgrave Hallam Road. And there's been an incident in Glen Waverley, Springvale Road southbound after Ferntree Gully Road, with one car on the shoulder there. If you see anything on the roads, call 1300 595 937. 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Offer ends Monday. Doors Plus, no fuss. And I'm Ashley, that's your latest traffic on 3MP.
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Melbourne and the Peninsula's Best Music 3MP Chicago. Hard to say I'm sorry. Need to swing our early doors open here before 6.30's 3MP News, Sport, Weather and Traffic that's coming up. Today, August 7, a birthday for a Melbourne-born actor who's 81 today, who starred as Alvin Purple.

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11: 11 degrees in Melbourne, a partly cloudy day, a top of 16. It's 6:30. Good morning. I'm David Armstrong. The Salvation Army says it will be forced to shut down its cafe dinner service and street feeding program at the end of September. Major Brendan Nottall.
12: The Lord Mayor Nick Rees made a public commitment back in October 2024 when he was running for Lord Mayor that he would fund our program in the city to the tune of $1.5 million a year for 4 years. So that we could operate that really essential service for the most vulnerable from 8 a.m. to 8 p.m. 7 days a week. We haven't received 1 cent of that funding.
11: A man and a woman have been arrested overnight after two firearm incidents at Hampton Park in Keysborough. The pair, in their 20s, driving a black BMW, pulled into a shopping centre car park on Somerville Road in Hampton around 10 to 1 yesterday when the woman got into an argument with another man inside the building. The man in the car stayed inside pointing a gun at the male victim, who was not injured. The pair then drove off, arriving at a shopping centre in Keysborough around 7:20 last night. The woman stole items from a supermarket in Chapel Road. That car was found at 1 a.m. this morning. The pair are in custody. Detectives want to find the person responsible for setting fire to bins in South Bank. 8 bins were deliberately set alight between the 2nd of July and the 2nd of August on City Road and various surrounding streets, including Power, Hague and Clark Streets. Investigators released images and CCTV today of a man they want to speak to. One Nation leader Pauline Hanson is facing claims party funds were used to pay for her stay in a five-star London hotel during her recent trip to Europe. The Age reporting the payments included keeping the rooms vacant while the senator flew to Italy with mining billionaire Gina Rinehart. Senator Hanson maintains no taxpayer funds were used. Australians are being warned about online campaigns aimed at influencing their responses in the upcoming census. Social media posts circulating online are encouraging people to select no religion on the questionnaire if they are not actively practicing their faith. A US Senate committee has voted to hold Dr. Anthony Fauci in contempt of Congress over his refusal to answer questions about COVID. The former chief medical advisor to Joe Biden last week invoked his Fifth Amendment right more than 100 times when questioned on his handling of the pandemic. Committee Chairman Senator Rand Paul says they will now refer Fauci for criminal prosecution.
13: For now, we will hand carry this over to the Attorney General. We will hand carry this to the District Court here in Columbia. And we will, as a committee, we have voted the majority to refer this. So that will be accomplished today.
11: In finance, Wall Street is down 464 points. The dollar 70.31 US.
1: 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It's 9 songs that all share a common theme. 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The 9 at 9 on 3MP.
11: North Melbourne's kept their slim wildcard hopes alive after a 23-point win over the Western Bulldogs last night. Paul Curtis with 4 goals and 19 disposals for the Kangaroos, while Luke Davies-Uniacke with 31 disposals and 2 goals. North Melbourne coach Alistair Clarkson, proud of his side.
14: Players and our coaching staff and club have been doing a lot of heavy lifting, a lot of hard work, and to finally get some reward, it was a pretty special feeling in the rooms after the game to see some smiles on some faces of some people who've been doing some really hard work and just not getting the reward.
11: Hawks have some big inclusions for their clash with Brisbane tonight at the Gabba. Mitch Lewis recovered from concussion, Carl Amon back from a hand injury. Ned Reeves has also been named. And that's the latest news and sport.
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15: I'm Sarah Taylor. Karam MP Sonia Kilkenny has managed to maintain her position in State Cabinet despite launching an 11th hour bid to replace Jacinta Allen as Victorian Premier last week. Frankston MP Paul Edbrook, who was first sworn into Cabinet in April, will take over police alongside emergency services, multicultural affairs and crime prevention. Rosie Italiano has been awarded a Paul Harris Fellow, one of the Rotary Club of Mount Martha's highest honours, in recognition of more than 40 years of volunteer work across the Mornington Peninsula and overseas. The fellowship was presented to Rosie at a recent club function in recognition of her work with the Mornington Community Support Centre and other organisations. And every second Friday, the doors of St Joseph's Primary School in Crib Point open up to a fully student-run cafe staffed by the school's Year 6 students. The initiative grew out of the school's push to connect classroom learning with real life. And that's the latest Bayside News on 3MP.
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16: There's been an incident in Glen Waverley on Springvale Road southbound after Fern Tree Gully Road with police presence on site. The Hume Freeway is slowly building citybound from O'Hearn's Road past Cooper Street. The Western Freeway is building from Leakes Road to Hopkins Road. The Deer Park Bypass slowing down from Ballarat Road to Robinson's Road. The Monash Freeway is slowly building citybound from Prince's Highway to Belgrave Hallam Road and then from East Link to Warragul Road. If a new Volkswagen has been sitting on your wish list for a while, now might be your time. Check out Volkswagen's finance and driveway offers available across Tiguan, Tyron and Gulf. And that's your latest traffic on 3MP.
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1: 3MP weather.
11: A partly cloudy day with the chance of a shower, a top of 16 degrees. There'll be a shower or two tomorrow, 16. Sunday, rain and windy, 15. Monday, more rain forecast, 14. On Tuesday, showers increasing, 15. And Wednesday, there'll be showers with a top of 14 degrees. Thursday, possible showers, 15. On the bays today, variable winds at 10 knots. Waves below a metre. Currently, it's 11 degrees.
1: 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Melbourne and the Peninsula's best start to the day.
6: This

Melbourne and the Peninsula's best music, 3MP and Love and Other Bruises, Air Supply, 20 to 7. Now to this week's last impossible question. This is a little game we put out there every morning to encourage you to think. They're not all silly questions. Some are real problem solvers, such as I think the one that we've got for you today. Which two whole positive numbers, when multiplied together, have a one-digit answer? And when added, a two-digit answer? These aren't my special subject, maths questions. Which two whole positive numbers, when multiplied together, have a one-digit answer? And when added together, have a two-digit answer? Take your answers on the 3MP text line, 0488 059 059. So we're looking for two numbers. We'll have the solution just before 9 this morning. 3MP.

Melbourne and the Peninsula's best music, 3MP, The Temptations, My Girl, 12 to 7 today, partly cloudy, slight chance of a morning shower, 16 for the city, 14 the Peninsula, Geelong 16. Things set to deteriorate slightly over the weekend. Showers 16 tomorrow, Sunday rain, windy, top of 15. To the music notes, August 7, as we reach 4 and flick through the music notes, a birthday today for BJ Thomas.

0: only Joe Thomas, born in Houston, Texas, passed away age 78 in 2021. And it's the date in 1968 the group Canned Heat began recording this.
1: Going up the country, baby, don't you want to go?
0: Going up the country.
1: I'm going up the country, baby, don't you want to go?
0: Recording for Going Up the Country took 2 days. The flute-like sound in this song was played on a cane panpipe-like instrument called quill.

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2: There's reports of a crash on the Ring Road, Greensboro bound after the Calder Freeway and traffic lights out in Deer Park at the intersection of Station Road at Tilburn Road. The Hume Freeway is slowly building city bound from O'Hearns Road past Cooper Street. The Calder Freeway is slowly building city bound from the Melton Highway to Green Gully Road. The Westgate Freeway is slowing city bound at Williamstown Road and then at the Balti Bridge. And the Mornington Peninsula Freeway building city bound from the East Link past Thompson's Road. Only at RMIT Open Day, can you know the vibe is right? Brunswick and City Open Days are this Sunday. Visit the website to register. Crycos 00122A RTO 3046. And that's your latest traffic on 3MP.
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0: 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If you work in the aged care sector, thank you for what you do. Quite separately, it's also today International Beer Day. Maybe combine the two. Buy one for an aged care worker. Ready? 3MP, 7 o'clock, news, sport, weather and traffic next.
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5: 10 degrees in Melbourne, a partly cloudy day, a top of 16. 7 o'clock, good morning. I'm David Armstrong. The Salvation Army claims there's a campaign to starve the homeless out of the CBD. It says it'll have to shut down its cafe, dinner service and street feeding program at the end of September after the Lord Mayor reneged on a $6 million four-year funding pledge. Major Brendan Nottle fears there is a sinister motive.
6: It actually feels to me like there's a push to starve the most vulnerable out of the city. And I think there's no other way of looking at that. I think there seems to be undue pressure coming on the City of Melbourne from certain quarters to actually move us on, but more than that, to actually move on the most vulnerable.
5: Coles is reportedly planning to move up to 1,000 jobs to India in a bid to cut costs. The Financial Review is reporting the supermarket chain will outsource marketing, finance, HR and tech jobs overseas as part of an expanded partnership with consulting giant Accenture. The vicious stabbing of a teenage boy in Wantirna has prompted around-the-clock police patrols in the Knox area. Police now appealing for anyone with information to come forward. Here's Carolee Katsimbanis.
7: The 17-year-old was approached by two strangers at J.W. Manson Reserve on Selkirk Avenue back on Saturday the 20th of June around 6:15 in the evening. He was attacked by the pair, who struck him from behind with a machete, slashing him three times in his shoulder before stealing his e-bike and mobile phone. A passerby rang 000 before the teenager was rushed to hospital, where he remained for several days. The e-bike was worth $10,000, a Surin brand Ultra B HP. Carolee Katsimbanis, Melbourne.
5: A 24-year-old woman's been caught drink driving, blowing nearly five times the limit after a crash at Strathmore. A black Mercedes she was driving collided with another car on the Tullamarine Freeway. She then allegedly failed to stop and tried to drive off before being intercepted by police. She was taken to a police station, returning a breath test of 0.249. Almost three-quarters of Victorians want Ben Carroll to bin a taxpayer-funded statue of Daniel Andrews. A freshwater poll has found 74% of people want the statue cancelled. The Premier says the statue is not a priority for his government at the moment. Victoria's in for an icy blast this weekend, a powerful cold front bringing hail, snow, damaging winds and heavy rain. A low-pressure system sitting at the edge of Antarctica is set to track northeast over the next few days. In finance, Wall Street is down 464 points. Our dollar, 70.31 US.
3: More of Melbourne and the Peninsula's best music is on the way, straight after the latest weather on 3MP. But now, it's sport.
5: Western Bulldogs coach Luke Beveridge says it was a disappointing night last night, North Melbourne recording a surprise 23-point win.
8: And North were, there was some impressive things about their game, and the competition will keep challenging you, as I just said to the players. As much as your favourites on paper based on ladder position, it can belie what's actually in front of you. So another learning night.
5: The Kangaroos led for the entire clash at Marvel, whose Luke Davies-Uniacke finished with 31 disposals, 10 clearances, two goals, while Paul Curtis starred with four goals. Alex Dimonor is taking on Cam Norrie in the third round of the Canadian Open this hour. Dimonor won the first set 7-5. Pressure continues to build on FIFA President Gianni Infantino. Soccer's governing bodies issued a strongly worded statement of support, but UEFA is still threatening a boycott. That's the latest news and sports.
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9: Closed with speeds at 40k's and delays back onto the EJ Witten Bridge. And traffic lights out in Deer Park on Station Road at Tilburn Road. Proceed there with caution. Hume Freeway is slowly building city bound from O'Hearn's Road past Cooper Street. The Calder Freeway slowing city bound from Melton Highway to Green Gully Road. The Westgate Freeway slowing city bound from Williamstown Road to the Balti Bridge. 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
3: 3MP weather.
5: Partly cloudy today with a chance of a shower, the top of 16 degrees. Tomorrow, a shower or two, 16. Sunday, rain, windy, 15. And Monday, more rain forecast, 14 degrees. On Tuesday, showers increasing, 15. On Wednesday, showers, 14. By Thursday, possible showers with a top of 15 degrees. On the bays, variable winds, 10 knots, waves below a metre, currently 10 degrees.
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0: Garden and the Peninsula's best music 3MP, Carole King. 7:09 Friday. Too late. Too late for those in a crowded cinema watching the new Superman movie. The cinema got evacuated when a powerful mystery smell filled the air. Witnesses compared the smell to severe flatulence. Others thought it was possible one of the moviegoers may have suffered an unfortunate medical episode. The mystery deepens, but whoever smelt it wasn't admitting who dealt it. Even Spider-Man couldn't swing away from that one.
1: Look out. Oh. Here comes the Spider-Man.
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Free MP Breakfast, BG's, Spicks and Specs. Winter is set to ramp up. Icy conditions for us across the weekend. Towards the end of the weekend, they say, a powerful cold front will bring cold, hail, damaging winds and heavy rain across much of the state. Snow possible in the high country, and the largest impact we'll feel from this front as the weekend ends. Today's weather, partly cloudy, slight chance of a morning shower, 16 the city, peninsula 14, 16 for Geelong, tomorrow showers and 16, rain and windy and 15 degrees on Sunday. Neil Mitchell's back tomorrow morning from 8. Later here, I'll chat to Neil around 8.45 this morning on the show, find out a little more about this week's Unlimited. Thanks to 3 Point Motors, Epping and Fairfield. Neil Mitchell tomorrow from 8. 17 past 7, 3MP.

0: Melbourne traffic.
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2: There's been a crash on the Ring Road Greensboro bound after the Calder Freeway with left-hand lanes closed and speeds at 40Ks. Delays there are back to the EJ Witten Bridge. There's traffic lights out in Deer Park on Station Road at Tilburn Road. Proceed with caution. And reports of a crash in Laverton on Old Geelong Road northbound after Leakes Road. The Princes Freeway slowing city bound from Palmers Road to Corroy Creek Road. And the Westgate Freeway slowly building city bound from Todd's Road to Kingsway. Ferguson Players Bakehouse is celebrating 125 years of yum. 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I'm Ashley, that's your latest traffic on 3MP.
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0: 3MP Breakfast with the Chicks, Excellent Landslide, the song written by Fleetwood Mac's own Stevie Nicks at a time she was supporting herself and her then partner Lindsay Buckingham as a waitress and cleaning lady. Stevie. Check out our 7:30 3MP News, Sport, Weather and Traffic coming up next, and 3MP Bayside News as well with Sarah.
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10: 10 degrees in Melbourne, a partly cloudy day, a top of 16. It's 7:30. Good morning. I'm David Armstrong. Major Brendan Nottle at the Salvos believes there is a campaign to drive the homeless out of the city. The agency will be forced to close down its cafe dinner service and its street feeding program at the end of September, accusing council of reneging on a $6 million funding promise. Major Nottle says they've been abandoned.
11: Basically indicates that the City of Melbourne has made an assumption that people only experience homelessness during business hours. They only experience hunger when the sun's up, and they only experience complex mental health issues during daylight hours.
10: 400 new services are being added to the train timetable. Here's Alex Riddell.
12: Trains will run directly from Melbourne's west through to Bayside suburbs as part of the shake-up.
6: Starting this month, services will run directly between Sandringham and Key Western stations, enabling commuters to travel across the city without changing trains. The cross-city services will run from Newport and Laverton to Sandringham during the morning peak and from Werribee, Laverton and Williamstown during the off-peak hours. All trains will go via Southern Cross and Flinders Street stations. There will also be extra Friday and Saturday night services to Ringwood and more Sunday services on the Mernda and Hurstbridge lines. Alex Riddell, Melbourne.
10: Investigations are continuing into a car crash which went into the shop front in High Street, Wodonga, just after 5:30 this morning. A caller rang 000. Firefighters arrived but found the car had left the scene before crews remained on scene to help police gain access to the building. Analysts will be watching this weekend's auction results closely, with a bump in national listings. Nearly 150 more homes are scheduled to go under the hammer compared to last week. Cotality's Jared Berg says it'll be interesting to see how the increase impacts the balance between seller and buyer expectations.
12: The mismatch that we've seen between the two has really led to that deterioration in the clearance rates over the last couple of months. But just the large volume that we are expecting compared to the last week, we'll have to wait and see how that pans out.
10: Dr. Anthony Fauci could face criminal charges after a US Senate committee voted to hold the former chief medical advisor in contempt of Congress. Dr. Fauci last week invoked his Fifth Amendment right against self-incrimination more than 100 times, refusing to answer questions about his handling of COVID. James Packer's married fiancée Kylie Lim in a private ceremony on the Italian island of Sardinia was witnessed by a small party of wedding guests. In finance, Wall Street is down 464, the dollar 70.31 US.
1: 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You can even submit your own community event for free publicity.
10: North Melbourne recorded a 23-point win over the Bulldogs at Marvel last night. The win, North's first against an opponent placed inside the top eight in Alistair Clarkson's tenure. Clarkson's been under increased scrutiny following recent losses, but midfielder Luke Davies-Uniacke telling 3AW Football they all love Clarko.
13: I haven't really heard much of that noise, to be honest. I don't follow any of the AFL socials or anything like that. And I can imagine and I can, you know, understand sort of the pressures because we've lost five on the trot. So I firmly, he's the only coach that could have got us out of the situation that we're in. We're a bit of a mess down at Arden Street. So him and Todd Viney have done a great job and, you know, to galvanise.
10: In the third round at the Canadian Open, Alex de Minaur won the first set 7-5 against Cam Norrie. De Minaur is up 5-2 in the second. And England has recalled Ollie Pope to its squad for its first two tests against Pakistan at home as they begin life without Ben Stokes and Brendan McCullum. That's the latest news and sport.
9: Peninsula Curtains and Blinds, the Peninsula's number one choice for curtains, blinds, shutters and awnings. 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
14: I'm Sarah Taylor. A decade on from being stripped of its VFL licence, Frankston has signed one of the most lucrative sponsorship deals in the competition's history. Frankston Dolphins president Pippa Hansen has announced a new sponsor, Victorian construction company Marxcon, in a $1 million deal that will run over 5 years. Rosie Italiano has been awarded a Paul Harris Fellow, one of the Rotary Club of Mount Martha's highest honours, in recognition of more than 40 years of volunteer work across the Mornington Peninsula and overseas. The fellowship was presented to Rosie at a recent club function in recognition of her work with the Mornington Community Support Centre and other organisations. And an appeal's being made for volunteers to attend Mornington Peninsula Shire-supported working bees at the Mount Martha Bushland Reserve. The next one is tomorrow and more details are on the Shire's website. And that's the latest Bayside News on 3MP.
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15: There's been a crash on the Ring Road Greensboro bound after the Calder Freeway. Left-hand lanes there are closed with speeds at 40k and delays back onto the EJ Witten Bridge. Traffic lights are still out in Deer Park on Station Road at Tilburn Road. Look out there. And reports of a crash in Sunshine North, Berkshire Road eastbound before Duke Street. And the Prince's Freeway. freeway slowing citybound from Palmers Road to Corriveroit Creek Road. If you see anything on the roads, 1300 595 937. Only at RMIT Open Day can you know the vibe is right. Brunswick and City Open Days are this Sunday. Visit the website to register. Cricos 00122A RTO 3046. And that's your latest traffic on 3MP.
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1: 3MP weather.
10: Partly cloudy today with a chance of a shower, the top of 16 degrees. Tomorrow, a shower or two, 16. Sunday, rain, windy, 15. And Monday, more rain forecast, 14 degrees. On Tuesday, showers increasing, 15. On Wednesday, showers, 14. By Thursday, possible showers with a top of 15 degrees. On the bays, variable winds, 10 knots, waves below a metre, currently 10 degrees.
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Melbourne and the Peninsula's best music 3MP, Elton. 20 to 8. A bride has blown up the internet after mistaking a ceremonial cloth for what she thought was the priest handing her something to blow her nose with. The ceremonial cloth is used in some Catholic ceremonies where the priest lays a special cloth across the clasped hands of the couple as they say their vows as part of the official blessing. But the bride mistook the cloth as an opportunity to wipe away her tears, and then the bride blew her nose on it, much to the shock of the priest and to the amusement of all gathered. The clip has gone viral. Something old, something new, something borrowed that the bride blew. Thank you very much. 3MP Breakfast. Good morning, 19 to 8.

0: Coming in the Peninsula's best music, 3MP, it's Split Ends, 16 to 8. Today, Friday, weather partly cloudy, slight chance of a morning shower, 16 the city, Peninsula 14, 16 for Geelong. The weekend, showers 16 tomorrow, then rain and windy in 15 degrees Sunday as things in terms of our weather start to deteriorate slightly. There's a retail shortage of sardines. And it's been blamed on the trend of sardine maxing, the result of an internet obsession with the health benefits of the fish.
1: Ooh, fishy, fishy, fishy, fish.
2: A fish, a fish, a fish, a fishy, ooh.
1: Ooh, fishy, fishy, fishy, fish.
2: That went with it and did goo.
3: That was terrific!
4: Great! Yeah! Best fish!
0: Fantastic! Sardine maxing going on. You'll be lucky if you can find a sardine out there at the moment. They say the shortage could also be due to a combination of international supply chain disruptions, domestic catch allocation priorities, and strict harvest management limits. Good luck finding your sardines. Melbourne and the Peninsula's best music, 3MP.

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2: There's a crash on the Ring Road Greensboro bound after the Calder Freeway with a vehicle in the left-hand emergency lane. Reports of a crash in Sunshine North on Berkshire Road East before Duke Street, and lights are still out in Deer Park at Station Road at Tilburn Road. The Westgate Freeway is building slowly city bound from Todd's Road to Kingsway, and the Monash Freeway slowly building city bound approaching Belgrave Hallam Road and then from Springvale Road to Warragul Road. It's the 40 Wings Sleep Event of the Year. 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And that's your latest traffic on 3MP.
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0: AMP Breakfast Friday and ABBA. Do you know the impossible question? Let's look in the rear vision mirror. Just back down the driveway to the impossible question we asked this morning. One of those maths impossible questions, which I've got to admit I do find quite difficult. However, this might be right up your driveway. What two whole positive numbers, when multiplied together, have a one-digit answer, and when added together, have a two-digit answer? Two whole positive numbers, when multiplied together, have a one-digit answer, when added together, a two-digit answer. Two numbers is what we're looking for as the answer this morning. 0488 059 059 is 3MP's text line. We'll have the answer in 60 minutes. 3MP's 8 o'clock news, sport, weather and traffic next. Feels like
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10: 10 degrees in Melbourne, a partly cloudy day, a top of 16. It's 8 o'clock. Good morning.
11: David Armstrong. A man and a woman have been arrested in Aspendale overnight after pulling guns on people at shopping centres. Carolee Katsimbanis reports.
12: The 27-year-old woman and 26-year-old man allegedly drove a black BMW to a shopping centre on Somerville Road in Hampton just before 1 o'clock yesterday afternoon. The woman getting into an argument with a man inside the entrance. It's alleged her co-accused stayed in the car but pointed a gun at the victim during the whole ordeal. A supermarket in Keysborough, the next target, around 7:20 last night, staff allegedly held at gunpoint before items were allegedly stolen from the Chapel Road store. Carolee Katsimbanis, Melbourne.
11: The Salvation Army claims there is a campaign to starve the homeless out of the CBD. It says it will have to shut down its cafe dinner service and street feeding program at the end of September after council reneged on a $6 million four-year funding pledge. An anti-corruption barrister says Firefighters Union boss Peter Marshall should go. Geoffrey Watson SC has told The Age the workplace regulator should intervene. It follows an IBAC report this week which found the union boss guilty of secret hotel negotiations, middle-of-the-night text messages to ministers, undisclosed conciliation back channels and the dismissal of those that push back on his union-backed workplace agreements. The federal government's confirmed the US has established the administrative framework for a big new military base in Western Australia. More than 2,000 Americans will support the submarine deployments to HMAS Stirling in Perth. Defence Minister Richard Marles says the program will roll out late next year.
13: It's actually 1,200 personnel, but there are others coming, like civilians, contractors, family, which bring that number up to what you've just quoted. But this is a really important step in the AUKUS program in Australia acquiring a nuclear-powered submarine capability.
11: Eight rubbish bins in South Bank have been set alight in just a month. It's prompted police to release images and CCTV vision of a person they're looking for. The bins on City Road and various nearby streets, including Power, Clark and Hague Streets, were set on fire at various times between July 2nd and August 2nd. Supermarkets are facing a sardine shortage and price hikes of up to 30% as a viral sardine maxing health trend takes off. Dietitian Joel Ferran says he doesn't have a problem with it.
14: Sardine maxing is essentially getting in as many sardines as you can, so including them in all different meals across the day. So it's loading up on tinned fish, which I think is a really good trend.
11: Finance, Wall Street's down 464, the dollar 70.31 US.
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11: North Melbourne are still a slim chance to make it to the wild card round after a 23-point win over the Bulldogs last night. After leading by as much as 28, the Kangaroos held their nerve on the back of a Dogs fight back to beat the side for the first time since 2019. Roos coach Alistair Clarkson, full of praise for star Paul Curtis. He kicked 4 goals and had 19 possessions.
15: What his teammates love him for and what the North supporters love him for is his defensive acts, his pressure, chases, tackles. He's just been a real warrior for our footy club for a fair period of time. He's still a young player. There's so much upside to the way that he can play.
11: Collingwood without injured duo Jordan Degoe and Scott Pendlebury for their trip west to take on the Eagles on Sunday. Patrick Dangerfield to miss a second straight week for Geelong with a hip problem. That's the latest news and sport.
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16: Looking busy on Melbourne's roads this morning. There's been reports of a crash in East Melbourne on Victoria Parade eastbound at Wellington Street with one lane blocked there. A crash on the Ring Road Greensboro bound after the Calder Freeway with a vehicle in the left-hand emergency lane. Lights are still out at Deer Park at Station Road and Tilburn Road. And reports of an incident in Sunshine on Berkshire Road eastbound before Duke Street. The Westgate Freeway is slowly building city-bound from Todd's Road to Kingsway. 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Aldi. Good. Different. And I'm Ashley. That's the latest traffic on 3MP.
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1: 3MP Weather.
11: Partly cloudy today with a chance of a shower the top of 16 degrees. Tomorrow, a shower or two, 16. Sunday, rain, windy, 15. And Monday, more rain forecast, 14 degrees. On Tuesday, showers increasing, 15. On Wednesday, showers, 14. By Thursday, possible showers with a top of 15 degrees. On the bays, variable winds, 10 knots, waves below a metre, currently 10 degrees.
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3MP Breakfast Friday. Good morning, 8:09. Rod Stewart. If tonight's the night you do your washing, there's a new T-shirt out. The makers claim will stay fresh for a week without needing to be washed, using special materials woven directly into the fabric of the tee, which combat odour-causing bacteria and absorb moisture. The company boasts it will remain smell-free even after heavy daily use. Now all we need is socks made the same way. Melbourne and the Peninsula's best music, 3MP.

0: Melbourne and the Peninsula's Best Music 3MP, Mariah Carey, 16 past 8. When Mrs. Ferg and I both sat down and did our footy tips for the weekend, we both considered taking North Melbourne last night, but we didn't.
1: Look at that. Kangas by 23 points.
0: And we shoulda, that audio courtesy of the AFL. Tonight it's Brisbane and Hawthorn. A partly cloudy day, slight chance of a morning shower, 16 for the city. Peninsula 14, Geelong 16. The weekend, shower 16 tomorrow, rain, windy and 15 on Sunday. Mind you, neither of us are up near the top of the 40 tipping competition. I'll tell you something you can win a little later on after 9 this morning is 3MP's 9 at 9. See if one of your first wins for the morning can be solving what connects those 9 songs in a row together. It starts first thing after 9 here on 3MP.

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1: There's been a rollover on the Eastern Freeway citybound before Burke Road with three lanes closed there, a crash in Sunshine North on Berkshire Road eastbound before Duke Street, and lights are still out in Deer Park at Station Road at Tilburn Road. The Westgate Freeway is heavy citybound from the Bolte into the Burnley Tunnel, and the Monash Freeway slowly building citybound from Narrewarren North Road to Belgrave Hallam Road, and then from Springvale Road to Warrigal Road. What's for lunch? 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And that's your latest traffic this morning on 3MP.
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0: Southern, the Peninsula's best music, free MP, Kleinie Fisher, Love Changes Everything. 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So very Eastern in its sound. I'm going to cross my arms, kick my legs, but remain firmly seated. Rah, rah, Rasputin coming up.
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14: 11 degrees in Melbourne, a partly cloudy day, a top of 16. It's 8.30. Good morning. I'm David Armstrong. A man's had 10 charges levelled at him in relation to sexual assaults in Hoppers Crossing last month. 39-year-old's charges include two counts of rape, assault with intent to commit a sex offence, stalking, aggravated burglary, as well as other assaults. There are three incidents now under investigation where women were approached at both a primary and a secondary school, as well as in another woman's home. The Lord Mayor's rejected allegations he reneged on a $6 million funding pledge to feed the homeless. The Salvation Army says it will have to shut down its cafe and street feeding program at the end of September, accusing council of walking away from the commitment. But Nick Reese says the money is there, but not for the salvos.
15: Following the election, we put that funding into our budget. In fact, we increased it to $9 million. but it was then subject to an open and independent tender process. Unfortunately, the Salvation Army was not the successful tenderer, and I am obviously very, very sorry about that.
14: Aussies being warned about letting online campaigns sway their answers in the upcoming census. Here's Chelsea Bowden.
7: The Australian Bureau of Statistics is urging people to answer the religion question in next week's census according to their own beliefs. Social media posts circulating online are encouraging people to select no religion on the questionnaire if they aren't actively participating in their faith. But the ABS says that advice misses the mark, stressing the question measures religious affiliation, which can be separate from active practice or participation in religious activities. Census night is next Tuesday, August 11. Chelsea Bowden reporting.
14: The Commonwealth Bank's facing a union fight over an app which tracks its employees. CBA requires staff to download the app, which tells the bank where the employee is. Can also track how much they participate in Teams meetings and when they're away from their computer. Finance sector unions pushing for the workplace surveillance to be wound back. In finance, the dollar 70.31 US.
2: More of Melbourne and the Peninsula's best music is on the way, straight after the latest weather on 3MP. But now, it's sport.
14: Bulldogs' finals aspirations have taken a big hit following their 23-point loss to North Melbourne. They now need to beat in-form Carlton or Melbourne to guarantee a spot. Further concerns for the Dogs, ruckman Tim English assessed in the rooms following an issue with his knee. Hawks have some big inclusions for their clash with Brisbane tonight at the Gabba. Mitch Lewis has recovered from a concussion. Carl Amon back from a hand injury. Ned Reeves also named. That's the latest news and sport.
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16: I'm Sarah Taylor. Karam MP Sonia Kilkenny has managed to maintain her position in State Cabinet despite launching an 11th hour bid to replace Jacinta Allen as Victorian Premier last week. Frankston MP Paul Edbrook, who was first sworn into Cabinet in April, will take over police alongside emergency services, multicultural affairs and crime prevention. A decade on from being stripped of its VFL licence, Frankston has signed one of the most lucrative sponsorship deals in the competition's history. Frankston Dolphins president Pippa Hansen has announced a new sponsor, Victorian construction company Marxcon, in a $1 million deal that will run over 5 years. And every second Friday, the doors of St. Joseph's Primary School in Crib Point open up to a fully student-run cafe staffed by the school's Year 6 students. The initiative grew out of the school's push to connect classroom learning with real life. And that's the latest Bayside News on 3MP.
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17: A van has rolled over on the Eastern Freeway city bound before Burke Road. Three lanes are closed there with speeds at 40k and delays back to Doncaster Road. Exit there instead. A crash in Sunshine North on Berkshire Road eastbound before Duke Street and lights out in Deer Park at Station Road at Tilburn Road. The Westgate Freeway is heavy city bound from the Balti into the Burnley Tunnel, and the Monash Freeway slowly building city bound from Narre Warren North Road to Belgrave Hallam Road and then from Springvale Road to Warrigal Road. 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And I'm Ashley. That's your latest traffic on 3MP.
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2: 3MP weather.
14: Partly cloudy today with a chance of a shower, the top of 16 degrees. Tomorrow, a shower or two, 16. Sunday, rain, windy, 15. And Monday, more rain forecast, 14 degrees. On Tuesday, showers increasing, 15. On Wednesday, showers, 14. By Thursday, possible showers with a top of 15 degrees. On the bays, variable winds, 10 knots, waves below a metre, currently 10 degrees.
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1: 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And quite separately, August 7 today is also International Beer Day. Well, what about combining the two and buying an aged care worker a Heineken or a Corona? Yes, you beauty. 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

0: Melbourne and the Peninsula's Best Music 3MP and the Beatles' Strawberry Fields. 17 tonight, back here tomorrow morning from 8. 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
0: Back with another unlimited download today and tomorrow morning from 8 here on 3MP. Peter Ford.
1: Peter Ford is an amazing man. He's been around the gossip industry, for want of a better term, for about 40 years.
0: Yes.
1: He, in fact, started working for Bert Newton in radio and did other bits and pieces along the way. He was a TV producer. But he's been focusing on, well, I shouldn't call it gossip because that's not his style, is it? He's a bit more gentle than that. He doesn't go for the salacious stuff.
0: He did make some headlines himself recently when he decided to move uproot himself from Victoria. I think because, as the story goes, he'd been home invaded a couple of times.
1: Well, we discussed that. And in fact, this interview is from back catalogue and it was recorded before he left Victoria and we broke the news in this interview that he was going, and he gives the full detail. He just said it's too nasty. Victoria's nasty and it's dangerous, and he lived in the area he lived. He said there were drug addicts and threats and in robberies. I've talked to him regularly. He's now living up north and loves it. Warm and friendly.
0: He's certainly got a great track record of having his finger on the pulse of entertainment, that's for sure.
1: Oh, he knows what's going on. Yeah, he knows a lot of people. And they still talk to him after 40 years.
0: That's Peter Ford on Unlimited. And another edition of Father and Son. What are you covering with this week's debate?
1: Have you heard the idea that if you go to the supermarket and you're a single person and you'd like to meet a partner, that you can pick up a certain coloured supermarket basket that sends a signal, I'm open to chat?
0: I'd heard this was a thing in Finland, a pink basket, apparently, signals your availability.
1: That's where it comes from. So the boomer versus the millennial, the discussion about how you meet partners, how you pick up people, basically. They also had a bit of a go at me about boomer habits on the phone. You know, boomers apparently play videos on their phone full blast even when there's people around?
0: It's become a thing. It has become a thing. I don't do that. Of course I don't do that myself.
1: No, I do.
0: What's the etiquette of mobile phones for boomers?
1: Well, the millennial, my son, says boomers shouldn't be allowed to have mobile phones. We control social media for kids, and we should control mobile phones for boomers because they don't know how to use them with politeness. I hope he was winding me up.
0: Hear it all tomorrow morning in the latest Neil Mitchell Unlimited. As I said, it's there to download today at 3mp.com.au or through the listener app from 8 tomorrow morning for an hour here on 3MP. All thanks to 3 Point Motors, Epping and Fairfield, some of the finest Mercedes-Benzes you will find. Thanks for your time, Neil. Catch you next week.
1: Thanks, Dave. Take care.
0: Partly cloudy with the slight chance of a morning shower. 16 the City Peninsula, 14 and 16 for Geelong. 14 to 9, 3MP.

0: Melbourne traffic.
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2: There's been a van rollover on the Eastern Freeway city-bound before Burke Road. Three lanes there are closed with speeds at 40 k's. Delays back to Elgar Road. Take Doncaster Road or Whitehorse Road instead. A crash in Sunshine North on Berkshire Road eastbound before Duke Street. And lights are still out in Deer Park at Station Road and Tilburn Road. And the Monash Freeway slowly building city-bound from Narrewarren North Road to Belgrave Hallam Road and then from Springvale Road to Warragul Road. 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I'm Ashley, and that's your latest traffic on Melbourne's 3MP.
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0: Melbourne and the Peninsula's best music, 3MP, Cherish Cool and the Gang. How cool were you with the maths-based impossible question we gave you this morning on the impossible question? I'm not so good at these. How did you go? Which two whole positive numbers, when multiplied together, have a one-digit answer, but when added together, have a two-digit answer? The two numbers we were looking for were...
1: One and...
2: Number nine.
0: Yes, we got that.
2: Number nine.
0: Thank you. One times nine is nine, a one-digit answer. One plus nine, 10. A two-digit answer. One and nine. Thank you for your texts on the 3MP text line. Today's nine at nine.
2: Number nine.
0: Yes. Coming up after 3MP's news, sport, weather and traffic next.
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15: 11 degrees in Melbourne, a partly cloudy day, a top of 16. It's 9 o'clock. Good morning. I'm David Armstrong. Western Bulldogs coach Luke Beveridge says he would have signed a waiver back in the day relating to concussion. It comes in the wake of revelations Geelong struck an agreement with a current player regarding any future brain injuries sustained on the field. It would see the player take all legal responsibility, but that agreement has now been scrapped. Beveridge says it's an interesting discussion around liability and risk.
1: All I know that if, when I was playing, we all had concussions, if I had to sign a waiver to keep playing, I would have. That's me personally, back in the day, but I don't know what's happened. But I like to think that historically, and we're so careful with our players now, the way we train, you know, as far as the duty of care goes.
15: The Lord Mayor says there is a campaign from traders, bars and residents to move the homeless out of the CBD. It comes as the Salvos claim they've missed out on a $9 million funding package and will have to close their cafe and street feeding program at the end of September. That money has instead gone to St Vincent de Paul to fund Ozenham House in North Melbourne. Nick Rees has told 3AW he personally doesn't have a problem with where the Salvation Army is located, near the top of Bourke Street, but he says others do.
16: There are restaurateurs, cafe owners, retail businesses and residents up the top of the city who don't want the Salvation Army located at the top of Bourke Street. They worry that, you know, it's attracting people with mental health issues and trouble onto the streets.
15: Coles is reportedly planning to move up to 1,000 jobs to India in a bid to cut costs. The Financial Review reporting the supermarket giant will outsource its marketing, finance, HR and technology jobs overseas. The Federal Attorney General's asked the Privacy Commissioner to prioritise an investigation into the risks posed by affordable smart glasses. A cheap pair of the camera-equipped glasses recently sold out at Kmart, raising fears about non-consensual recording, surveillance and harassment. Michelle Rowland warns the tech could disproportionately affect women and children. Almost three-quarters of Victorians want Ben Carroll to bin a taxpayer-funded statue of Daniel Andrews. A freshwater poll has found 74% want the statue cancelled. The Premier says the statue is not a priority. Well, the team from Australia has won first prize in a student rocketry competition in Britain with a 6-kilo rocket the size of a large pineapple, nicknamed Slinky. CSIRO experts, helped by the University of Melbourne students, use 3D metal printing to create complex internal channels in the rocket to help cool it down. Researcher Cherry Chen says printing has advanced so much over the years, they're using it routinely in medical technology.
17: And we're not only building the rocket engine, we're also building some implants like the rib cage and heels and bone, hip bones, and also like stents. It's very amazing.
15: In finance, the dollar, 70.31 US.
3: 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You can even submit your own community event for free publicity.
15: North Melbourne had a surprise 23-point win over the Bulldogs at Marvel Stadium last night. Julian Marcus was there.
18: North Melbourne led from start to finish to upset the Bulldogs and scored their first win over a top eight opponent in Alistair Clarkson's tenure. The 23-point win was set up with a 6-goal opening quarter, two of which were scored by Paul Curtis on his way to a 4-goal haul. While for the Bulldogs, star ruckman Tim English will be sent for scans on his knee, adding to an already disappointing night for the Dogs. At Marvel Stadium, Julia Marcus, Melbourne.
15: And Alex Dimonor has gone down to Cam Norrie at the Canadian Open. That's the latest news and sport.
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20: There's been a van rollover on the Eastern Freeway before Bourke Road. Three lanes are closed there with speeds at 40Ks and delays back to Middleborough Road. Take Doncaster Road or Whitehorse Road instead, and the travel time from Springvale Road to Alexandra Parade is 35 minutes. There's a broken down truck in Collingwood on Victoria Parade before Wellington Street with the middle lane closed, and reports of a crash in Box Hill on Elgar Road southbound approaching Whitehorse Road. La Roche-Posay Mela B3 Double Dose improves the appearance of dark spots on mature skin. 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And I'm Ashley. That's your latest traffic this morning on Melbourne's 3MP.
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13: 3MP weather.
15: Partly cloudy today with a chance of a shower and a top of 16 degrees. There'll be a shower or two tomorrow, 16. On Sunday, rain and windy, 15 degrees. Monday, more rain, 14. On Tuesday, showers increasing, 15. Wednesday, showers, 14. And by Thursday, possible showers, a top of 15 degrees. On the bays today, variable winds to 10 knots. Waves below a metre, and currently it's 11 degrees.
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0: The songs that come with a connection, what do these nine songs have in common? 3MP's 9 at 9. 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

Green Peas Night at Nine for sharmaclodge.com.au. They're the songs that share something together. And at number four today, Maroon 5, 3MP.

Melbourne and the Peninsula's best music 3MP. This is the 9 at 9 for Sharmac Lodge, offering short-term respite care exclusively to adults with disability or illness. In the last couple this morning with Billy Ocean.

0: 3MP's 9 at 9, Stephanie Mills there, and congratulations to Cheryl of Noble Park, to Jeff of Corrent Hap, to Michael of Mount Waverley. Shout-outs to Phil of Mount Waverley and Frankston Tiger 2, all connected the dots correctly. Love songs, but not all love songs, was the theme this morning. From 10cc's I'm Not In Love, right down to Stephanie Mills, never knew love like this before. Love songs, but not all about love. The 9 at 9 this morning, another fresh one on Monday, first thing after 9. Today, partly cloudy with a slight chance of a shower. 16, the city, peninsula 14, Geelong 16. Getting wet over the weekend, shower 16 tomorrow, rain windy 15 on Sunday. Fleetwood Mac coming up next.
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2: 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The Queen Victoria Market has us covered with its very accessible Truffle Treasures Trail.
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11: G'day there, the Mornington Peninsula Freeway in great shape, no hold-ups in either direction. The Frankston Freeway and the Nepean Highway also looking the goods, and the Monash cleared from Eastlink into the tunnel. The Eastern Freeway, though, a different story. A van's rolled city-bound before Burke Road. 3 lanes closed and delays well back past Winnipeg Road. Give it a miss and take Doncaster Road or Whitehorse Road. If you see anything on the roads, 1300 595 937. 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I'm Andy, and that's the latest traffic on 3MP.

0: Melbourne and the Peninsula's best music 3MP journey as part of ours through Friday morning. Open Arms, Melbourne's given the Melbourne International Film Festival another Open Arms welcome. 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
12: 12 degrees in Melbourne, a partly cloudy day, a top of 16. 10 o'clock, good morning. I'm David Armstrong. Former Premier Jeff Kennett's joined the majority of Victorians calling on Ben Carroll to bin a taxpayer-funded statue of Daniel Andrews. A freshwater poll has found 74% of people want the statue dumped. The line of statues of former premiers and Treasury place was instigated by Mr. Kennett. He denies it was a steadfast rule.
13: But in terms of Daniel Andrews, all of those people out in one Treasury place, the former premiers, you may disagree with their policies, but most of them are respected for their length of service and what they did for Victoria. You can't say that of Daniel Andrews.
12: More than $1 million has been allocated to upgrade the roundabout in Daylesford, the scene of a tragic crash in 2023. 5 people died, including 2 children, when a diabetic driver lost control and ploughed into an outdoor dining area. The upgrade will see an intersection reorientation lighting improvements and pedestrian separation as council works on a more comprehensive improvement. Well, detectives from the Sexual Crime Squad have laid more charges against a man accused of rapes in Hoppers Crossing last month. Here's Carolee Katsimbanis.
14: The 39-year-old from Williams Landing has already been charged after allegedly breaking into a home armed with a knife before allegedly sexually assaulting a woman on Thursday the 23rd of July. Now another 10 charges have been levelled at him relating to two more alleged sexual assault incidents which occurred on the same day and the day before. Three incidents remain under investigation. These latest two involve women being approached at both a nearby primary and secondary school. He remains remanded in custody to reappear at Melbourne Magistrates Court on November 27. Carolee Katsimbanis, Melbourne.
12: Another tobacco shop has been ram raided this morning. The offenders drove into the front of the store on High Street, Wodonga, around 5:30 before speeding off. No one was inside at the time. At this stage, it's not known if anything was stolen. A Sunshine local says the community will gather on Sunday to honour Van Viet Trong, the hero who died after coming to the aid of a shop worker. A 15-year-old boy has been charged with manslaughter. Two other boys and two 14-year-old girls have also been charged with offences. This caller, George, says the community is crying out for more police.
15: We've had three deaths, three murders in the last, three acts of so-called illegal manslaughter within the last 4 years. And unfortunately now it's a point where, you know, I empathise so much with our local Vietnamese community who gives so much to us.
12: The vigil to be held outside the Sunshine Library. In finance at the open, the All Ordinaries down 47, our dollar 70.31 US.
1: Weekday mornings at 9, it's 9 songs that all share a common theme. 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The 9 at 9 on 3MP.
12: Interim Carlton coach Josh Fraser says he's yet to make up his mind whether he'll put in his name for the senior coaching position. Fraser has been given extra time to decide following the death of his father. He says he'll have a discussion with the club about the position next week.
16: Just some conversations with different people just to get the full context of what the job entails. I feel like I've got a pretty good handle on all of that, but if you're in, you're all in. So I want to make sure that, you know, if it was something I was committed to going through a process, that I'm all in on that. And yeah, I'm getting close to a decision.
12: Carlton's named three additions to the extended squad of 26 for their clash with St Kilda on Sunday, including Ollie Hollins, Flynn Young and Harry Charlson. Hawthorn take on Brisbane at the Gabba tonight. Hawks welcome back Ned Reeves and Carl Amon after overcoming knee injuries. And that's the latest news and sports.
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